of the seventh. I believe we've got another new pitcher on the mound, Scott Blewett. Infield has kind of moved around a bit now with Muncy in the pinch hit. He will come in at third base. First pitch is a strike from the right-hander Blewett as

0: Reds trying to finish off the A's.
1: Hey, you can really see Key Brian Hayes taking charge of that ball, because that's a ball that you got all kind of guys coming in for it. Got the pitcher there, first baseman. Somebody's got to take charge.
0: Tommy White, first pitch. Check swing, strike one.
1: Well, Tommy faced Pagan in last night's ball game. Ended up flying out to right, but at least he knows what he's in store for.
0: 0-1 the count. Pagan right back to the plate with the 0-1 pitch. Swing and a miss at a high fastball, and he's got him down 0-2. So Pagan has the A's down to their final strike.
1: White is wanting to play hero. Doesn't have a big league home run yet.
0: Boy, he was swinging for it there. He has homered throughout his minor league and amateur career. The 0-2 pitch swung on and fouled back. Reds trying to win their third straight. In doing so, trying to hand the A's their seventh straight loss. Pagan home with the 0-2. Swing and a miss. He struck him out. Tied him up with a fastball up and in. That's it. Reds win it. 3-2 over the A's tonight at Great American Ballpark. The Reds have taken the first two games of this three-game set and locked up yet another series victory. That makes it 5 of 6 series since the All-Star break that the Reds have won.
1: Tell you, nice ball game by Rhett Lauder. He's going to end up getting the win tonight. First win since April 20th. He's pitched well enough to win in between those two wins. But what a job by the Reds bullpen. You mentioned it, Tommy. Once you get your closer back, it seems like things have ironed out.
0: Well, it's the 32nd win this year for the Reds by 2 runs or less. They still have the best record in baseball in such games, and a lot of that here lately has to do with how well the bullpen's been pitching, and that coincides with the return of Emilio Pagan. 3-2, Reds beat the A's tonight here at Great American Ballpark. We're back to wrap it up right after this on the Reds Radio Network.
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0: Won their third straight. It's their 10th win in their last 14 ball games now, and the Reds are inching closer to that 500 mark. Now 3 games under at 55-58. As the Reds beat the A's tonight, 3-2 here at Great American Ballpark. Taking a look at the totals from this one for the Reds: 3 runs on 6 hits with no errors and 3 left on base. For the A's, 2 runs, 4 hits, no errors. They left 4. Winning pitchers Rhett Lauder. He's now 4-7 as he earns his first win since late April. And the losing pitcher out of the A's bullpen, Hayden Yinger, he falls to 0-1. Emilio Pagano earns his 13th save of the year. It was played in 2 hours and 22 minutes, 16,544. Looking on to watch the Reds and A's battle it out today here at Great American Ballpark. Once again, final score, it's the Reds 3, A's 2. And we'll be back to preview tomorrow's series finale when we come back on the Reds Radio Network.
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0: Series sweep to close out this lengthy homestand here when they will send left-hander Andrew Abbott to the mound. He's looking to improve to 6-7. He's 5-7 on the year with a 3.91 ERA. He'll be opposed by A's right-hander Mason Barnett, who's 1-1 with a 4.85 earned run average. Early game tomorrow, 12:40, first pitch. We're on the air at 12:10 with the Reds pregame show across the network. That's all we have for you for tonight. Thanks for listening. Stick around. Yid's got more on the Reds postgame show next, including the Toyota Tundra star of the game, highlights and scores around Major League Baseball, and so much more, all coming up on the Reds postgame show next. That's all for us. Thanks for listening. For the Cowboy, Jeff Brantley, our producer engineer, Dave Yiddy, Arm Brewster, our studio producer back in our network headquarters. What's his name again? He hadn't been there for a month or more. No, Drew Westerheide back there. Nice to have you back, Drew. I'm Tommy Thrall saying good night from Great American Ballpark, and we'll talk to you again tomorrow afternoon right here on the Reds Radio Network.
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17: And we're back at Great American Ballpark, where Rhett Lauder pitched six strong innings tonight as the Reds beat the A's 3-2. They have now won the first two games of this three-game series. And you're listening to the Cincinnati Children's Postgame Show. I'm Dave Armbruster. Lauder gave up a home run to the very first batter in the ballgame, and he gave up an RBI single or a double in the sixth inning. But in between, he was great. He only gave up four total hits. He wins his fourth game of the season. Brock Burke, T.J. Antone, and Emilio Pagan no-hit the A's over the final three innings of this ballgame. Jose Trevino doubled home the Reds' first run in the second inning. Matt McClain homered with two outs in the fifth to tie it. And then Noelvi Marte hit a sac fly in the bottom of the sixth inning. That scored Sal Stewart with the go-ahead run. Coming up, we'll check scores around Major League Baseball. Highlights, of course, from this game. But up first, we check back in with Tommy and the Cowboy. 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

0: You're listening to the Cincinnati Children's Postgame Show. The Reds knock off the Athletics tonight, 3-2 the final score. Continuing with scores now from National League cities, the Cubbies won their 66th game today as they beat the Dodgers 7-6. Pete Crow Armstrong doubled home a run in the first and then drove home two more in the second. And that's the call on Cubs TV. Shohei Ohtani, by the way, two home runs in that game for L.A. The Rays shut out the Rockies today 4-0. Poor Colorado. They now have lost 70 games so far this season. Nick Martinez wins his 11th game for Tampa Bay. He turned 36 today. He is now 4-0 on his birthday. The Reds' fifth shutout in their last 11 games. They now have a league-leading 11 series sweeps. Junior Caminero continues to hit the ball out of the park for the Rays.
1: Above 500.
2: Oh, and there it goes. Way up into the air. And Caminero's got his third home run in Colorado. 3-0 Rays. On a daytime moonshot.
0: And that's the call on Rays TV. Top of the eighth inning. Nationals and Phillies are tied at 3. The Braves lead the Marlins 4-1 in the bottom of the eighth inning. Brewers shutting out the Pirates tonight 4-0 in Milwaukee. That game in the top of the sixth inning. Paul Skeens allowed 3 runs in 5 innings in that game. And if he takes the loss, he will drop below 500. And coming up at 9:40, the D-backs play host to the San Diego Padres. When we return, highlights from tonight's Reds victory over the Athletics. They win it 3-2. And you're listening to the Cincinnati Children's Postgame Show on the Reds Radio Network.
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0: 7 with a 3.91 ERA. Mason Barnett pitches for the Athletics. He's 1-1. His ERA 4.85. We're on the air with the pregame show beginning at 12:10. First pitch is scheduled for 12:40. And once again, the final score tonight, the Reds knock off the A's 3-2. And good night from Great American Ballpark.
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4: But they say during the summer that drinks are ice cold. I hope not, because that means they would be impossible to drink. Because they would be solid. I guess I can lick it. I got a lamp in my hotel room and it has a three-way light bulb in it. If you don't know a light bulb's a three-way light bulb, it messes with your head. Because you go to turn it off and it just gets brighter. Light bulb, that's the exact opposite of what I wanted you to do. Then you turn it again and it gets brighter once more. I will break you. Now, is a hippopotamus, or a really cool apotamus? I got a belt on that holds up my pants, and my pants have belt loops that hold up my belt. Who is the real hero? I love cottage cheese. That's why I want to try other dwelling cheeses, too. I want to try studio apartment cheese. Or maybe igloo cheese. Or if I'm feeling adventurous, mobile home cheese. Don't eat mobile home cheese during a tornado. It would be devastating.
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3: About a 30% chance of rain and thunderstorms for you Thursday. An afternoon high later today of about 90. And then a 30% chance of rain and thunderstorms overnight. Low of 72. On Friday, we'll up the chance to 50% with a high of 90. On Saturday, a 60% chance of rain and thunderstorms with a high in the upper 80s. And on Sunday, mostly sunny with a high near 90 once again.

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3: News. I'm Ted Lindner. President Trump says a deal to reopen the Strait of Hormuz could happen soon. It's the second pause amid the war with Iran after the president called off strikes on power plants and bridges this week. But Americans still concerned about rising costs. Vice President J.D. Vance says cost of living issues will subside once the war is over.
4: Those oil prices are going to come down and stay down. Iran will never have a nuclear weapon. And the United States will be in a stronger position. But we're kind of in the middle of the game. And I think people are trying to prejudge exactly how this is going to go.
3: Iran says it's discussing shipping through the Strait with Oman and denies it's negotiating with the United States. And the Castle County Sheriff's Office in North Carolina says four people were shot at a home in north of Raleigh in the small town of Prospect Hill. Three of them are known to be dead. The fourth has been hospitalized. The shooter is among those killed. Investigators say that the case appears to be a domestic case involving family members. 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
4: Mostly clear, 70 tonight, then a 30% chance of rain and thunderstorms tomorrow, a high near 90, a 30% chance of rain and thunderstorms tomorrow night, a low of 72, and a 50% chance on Friday with a high near 90. Saturday, a 60% chance of rain and thunderstorms, a high in the upper 80s, and then mostly sunny, back to 90 again for Sunday.

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0: This is what matters. 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This is sportsmanship. 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This message presented by the Kentucky High School Athletic Association and the Kentucky High School Athletic Directors Association.
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5: Mostly clear, 70 tonight, then a 30% chance of rain and thunderstorms tomorrow, a high near 90, a 30% chance of rain and thunderstorms tomorrow night, a low of 72, and a 50% chance on Friday with a high near 90. Saturday, a 60% chance of rain and thunderstorms, a high in the upper 80s, and then mostly sunny, back to 90 again for Sunday.

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1: News. I'm Ted Lindner. President Trump says a deal to reopen the Strait of Hormuz could happen soon. It's the second pause amid the war with Iran after the president called off strikes on power plants and bridges this week. But Americans still concerned about rising costs. Vice President J.D. Vance on Fox saying cost of living issues will subside once the war is over.
2: Those oil prices are going to come down and stay down. Iran will never have a nuclear weapon, and the United States will be in a stronger position. But we're kind of in the middle of the game, and I think people are trying to prejudge exactly how this is going to go.
1: Iran says it's discussing shipping through the strait with Oman, denying it's negotiating with the U.S. No big winner of the Powerball jackpot that was worth $786 million for Wednesday night. That means it jumps to Saturday night's jackpot of at least $856 million. The winning numbers drawn on Wednesday, 14, 20, 59, 60, 61, and a Powerball of 25. 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
7: About a 30% chance of rain and thunderstorms for you Thursday, an afternoon high later today of about 90, and then a 30% chance of rain and thunderstorms overnight, low of 72. On Friday, we'll up the chance to 50% with a high of 90. On Saturday, a 60% chance of rain and thunderstorms with a high in the upper 80s. And on Sunday, mostly sunny with a high near 90 once again.

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1: I'm Sue Guzman. President Trump attempting to sell his economic record ahead of November's midterms, speaking at an event in Las Vegas Wednesday.
2: I'm not getting credit from the fake news for what I've done. I never have gotten credit. I don't get credit.
1: The president's approval rating on the economy taking a hit, especially over higher gas prices since the start of the conflict with Iran. Russia's latest attacks on Ukraine leaving 17 people dead as some projectiles targeting Kyiv made it past Ukrainian defenses.
3: Most of the 115 Russian drones fired overnight at Kyiv were knocked down. All 28 missiles got through, doing real damage to a range of civilian sites. Ukrainian President Zelensky calling out the need for U.S.-made Patriot missile interceptors. There are reports Ukraine might still get permission to make their own.
1: Fox's Greg Palcott. 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
4: I went to one nutritionist. He says, the good news is you can have all the salad you want. Phew. That is good news. I was nervous. I came in here thinking, please God, anything. Don't take away my salad. How will I live without mixed greens? He wanted me to eat salad as the food. Salad's not food. Salad comes with the food. You go out, you order a steak, what do? They bring you a salad. They don't even charge you for it because it ain't worth anything, because it ain't food. Salad is a promissory note that food will soon arrive. I never learned to think of salad as food. If I see a salad, I go, something good is going to happen soon. I'll wait right here.
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3: About a 30% chance of rain and thunderstorms for you Thursday. An afternoon high later today of about 90. And then a 30% chance of rain and thunderstorms overnight. Low of 72. On Friday, we'll up the chance to 50% with a high of 90. On Saturday, a 60% chance of rain and thunderstorms with a high in the upper 80s. And on Sunday, mostly sunny with a high near 90 once again.

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1: News. I'm Ted Linder. President Trump pushing back on polls that show disapproval of his handling of the economy. He did so on Wednesday during a rally in Vegas.
2: Speaking to supporters in Las Vegas, President Trump says he deserves more credit for a strong American economy.
3: More Americans are working in the United States right now.
2: Ahead of the midterm elections, the president is touting no tax on tips or overtime and lower prescription drug prices.
1: Fox's Jared Halpern. Israel announcing Thursday two soldiers were killed, four seriously wounded when an explosive device detonated in southern Lebanon, marking the first Israeli death since a June truce with Hezbollah was announced. And the Powerball jackpot on Wednesday night was worth $786 million, and there was no big winner. That means it jumps to at least $856 million for Saturday night. Good luck. 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
5: Was a chubby kid in middle school for sure. Had asthma. You may have asthma here tonight. Hold your inhalers high. Don't be ashamed. That little asthma note from my doctor, that was my get out of gym free cards. What that was, just hand it over. There you go. That's your copy. Okay. It's laminated. Yeah, I got lots more. I'm going to have a seat. Oh, we're climbing the big rope today. I don't think so. I will not be getting friction burns on my crotch. I'm going to have a seat and wheeze to myself. That was 8th grade. Then 9th grade came. Suddenly it was the high school PE teacher. He wasn't having it. What is this? Asthma? I can cure asthma. I was like, you can what? His cure for asthma, y'all, he made me run what's called suicides. You guys know what that is, suicides? It's a horrifying series of wind sprints. They call it suicides. I don't know who named that, but let me tell you something. If you make a little fat kid run back and forth until he dies, that is homicide. That is not. They will prosecute you, pretty sure. Pretty sure.
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2: About a 30% chance of rain and thunderstorms for you Thursday. An afternoon high later today of about 90. And then a 30% chance of rain and thunderstorms overnight. Low of 72. On Friday, we'll up the chance to 50% with a high of 90. On Saturday, a 60% chance of rain and thunderstorms with a high in the upper 80s. And on Sunday, mostly sunny with a high near 90 once again.

0: This is what matters. This is beyond X's and O's. This is the difference mutual respect makes. This is what character looks like. This is what defines us in Kentucky. This is sportsmanship. School sports. It's not the outcome that matters most, but the way the games are played. This message presented by the Kentucky High School Athletic Association and the Kentucky High School Athletic Directors Association.
1: News. I'm Sue Guzman. President Trump says a deal to reopen the Strait of Hormuz could happen soon. Vice President J.D. Vance telling Fox's The Ingram Angle the cost of living issues in the U.S. will subside once the conflict is over.
2: Those oil prices are going to come down and stay down. Iran will never have a nuclear weapon, and the United States will be in a stronger position. But we're kind of in the middle of the game, and I think people are trying to prejudge exactly how this is going to go.
1: President Trump pushing back on polls that show disapproval of his handling of the economy.
3: Speaking to supporters in Las Vegas, President Trump says he deserves more credit for a strong American economy.
4: More Americans are working in the United States right now.
3: Ahead of the midterm elections, the president is touting no tax on tips or overtime and lower prescription drug prices.
1: Fox's Jared Halpern. 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

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I asked him what he meant.

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4: I remember a couple years ago, the Hostess company went bankrupt. And then like a month later, some mysterious entity saved them from bankruptcy. I thought for sure it was Taco Bell. I was waiting for that commercial. For years, I was waiting for that commercial, right? It's the Twinkie burrito. We have stuffed a Twinkie full of taco meat, deep fried it.
3: Sir, would you like Twinkie cream or sour cream?
4: I don't care if it's coffee cream. I would like my Twinkie burrito, some fire sauce, two Ho-Ho Loopas, and a Mountain Dew. The blue Mountain Dew, too. I want the Baja.
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6: About a 30% chance of rain and thunderstorms for you Thursday, an afternoon high later today of about 90, and then a 30% chance of rain and thunderstorms overnight, low of 72. On Friday, we'll up.

chance to 50% with a high of 90. On Saturday, a 60% chance of rain and thunderstorms with a high in the upper 80s. And on Sunday, mostly sunny with a high near 90 once again.

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2: News. I'm Ted Lindner. President Trump says a deal to reopen the Strait of Hormuz could happen soon. It's the second pause amid the war with Iran after the president called off strikes on power plants and bridges this week. But Americans still concerned about rising costs. Vice President J.D. Vance says the cost of living issues will subside once the conflict is over.
3: Those oil prices are going to come down and stay down. Iran will never have a nuclear weapon, and the United States will be in a stronger position. But we're kind of in the middle of the game, and I think people are trying to prejudge exactly how this is going to go.
2: Iran says it's discussing shipping through the strait with Oman and denies it's negotiating with the United States. And there was no big winner in Wednesday night's Powerball jackpot that was worth $786 million. No winner means it jumps to at least $856 million for Saturday night. The numbers drawn Wednesday, 14, 20, 59, 60, 61, and a Powerball of 25. 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
2: 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And we would say, our baby. 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I thought to myself, they don't know what's about to hit them. They're going to have this precious baby, and they're going to be up all night, and that's going to go into weeks and months, and then my little daughter-in-law is going to start hallucinating. And then she's going to wake up in the night, and she'll be breastfeeding a lamp. And we'll see who's got boundaries.
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3: About a 30% chance of rain and thunderstorms for you Thursday, an afternoon high later today of about 90, and then a 30% chance of rain and thunderstorms overnight, a low of 72. On Friday, we'll up the chance to 50% with a high of 90. On Saturday, a 60% chance of rain and thunderstorms with a high in the upper 80s. And on Sunday, mostly sunny with a high near 90 once again.

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1: News. I'm Sue Guzman. President Trump still saying a deal to reopen the Strait of Hormuz could happen soon. Vice President J.D. Vance telling Fox's The Ingram Angle that cost of living issues in the U.S. will likely subside once the conflict's over.
2: Those oil prices are going to come down and stay down. Iran will never have a nuclear weapon, and the United States will be in a stronger position. But we're kind of in the middle of the game, and I think people are trying to prejudge exactly how this is going
1: to
2: go.
1: Senate committee set to vote today to hold Dr. Anthony Fauci in contempt of Congress for refusing to answer questions last week during a hearing on the COVID-19 pandemic. And New Mexico suing the Justice Department.
3: This lawsuit filed in federal court in D.C. alleges that the federal government has blocked the state from investigating the sex crimes of disgraced financier Jeffrey Epstein.
1: Fox's John Saucier. 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
4: The things people wear to Walmart, I mean, what is going on? I mean, it's just, it's not even like dirty or tattered clothing. It's like they're wearing things to Walmart I've never seen a human wear outside of Walmart. I walked in one time, I saw a lady shopping. She wasn't even wearing a shirt. She had just pulled her sweatpants up to her armpits. Late to Walmart, that's the best, right? 3 a.m., just a few gems walk around that place. Saw one guy shopping in a Snuggie, one of those backwards blanket things. That doesn't cry, I give up, I don't know what does. If you leave the house in flip-flops and a blanket with sleeves, you've given up. But I was drunk when I saw him. I was like, is that a wizard buying fiber bars? But it's just funny. I don't know if you know this, but Walmart actually encourages you if you're driving across country and you need to take a nap to sleep in their parking lots because they have lights and security and they're open 24 hours. And I've done it once or twice. Well, Mobile, Alabama, I slept in the Walmart parking lot. At 3 a.m., I get a knock on the window. I wake up and I look over. There's a guy, no shirt, jean shorts. I roll the window down and I go, yeah? And he goes, can you help with anything? I go, dude, I'm sleeping in my car at a Walmart parking lot.
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3: 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U.S. Senate still hasn't approved legislation providing for voluntary year-round sales of higher ethanol blended fuel. Iowa Senator Charles Grassley says they're still at work.
4: Right now, I think you're talking about a Senate version that it's hoped would be accepted by the House, with their understanding that it's not easy to get bipartisan bill in the United States Senate. So if we get one, hopefully the House would accept it. And along that line is that we've had Senator Fisher working real hard to get agreement between refineries, oil, and corn and ethanol. They're working real hard to get as broad a support in the United States Senate we can.
3: Majority Leader John Thune said the upper chamber may look at a budget reconciliation piece of legislation to accomplish the task. Additional farm assistance also lies in the balance in the upper chamber. This is Across Kentucky.
5: No word in the English language is less convincing than probably.
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2: About a 30% chance of rain and thunderstorms for you Thursday, an afternoon high later today of about 90, and then a 30% chance of rain and thunderstorms overnight, a low of 72. On Friday, we'll up the chance to 50% with a high of 90. On Saturday, a 60% chance of rain and thunderstorms with a high in the upper 80s. And on Sunday, mostly sunny with a high near 90 once again.

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1: 6:04, and I'm Chris Jesse.
2: And I'm Lori Houchins. Fog and mist, we have 69 degrees.
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3: News. I'm CJ Papa. Ron says a deal with Oman to reopen the Strait of Hormuz is on the verge of being finalized. Both nations agree ways to navigate through the critical waterway. President Trump in Las Vegas.
4: I'd rather make a deal because I don't want to kill people. I do not want to kill people.
3: The potential for criminal charges against Dr. Anthony Fauci. A Senate committee expected this morning Chairman Rand Paul's resolution to hold Fauci in contempt of Congress.
5: Usually the full Senate must approve a resolution holding Fauci in contempt of Congress before sending it to the Justice Department for prosecution. But Paul believes he has a workaround handing the measure directly to the DOJ along with a legal brief supporting his argument.
3: That's Fox and Madeline Rivera. Health workers in Congress working in the Ebola outbreak, protesting today, demanding to be paid for their work. 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
1: For Thursday, it is August 6th, and from the Studio 101 News Desk, I'm Chris Jesse. Nearly 250 dogs have been rescued in a massive multi-agency assistance operation. Guardians of Rescue, a Kentucky-based nonprofit, helped lead the operation at a location near the Metcalf-Adair County line. Kentucky State Police and local authorities responded, resulting in the owner voluntarily surrendering the animals. Officials described conditions as overcrowded and unsanitary. Many dogs were suffering from untreated medical conditions, including skin diseases, parasite infestations, infections, malnutrition, overgrown nails, and other signs consistent with prolonged neglect. Following the rescue, Guardians of Rescue coordinated placement of the dogs with nonprofit rescue organizations throughout Kentucky and neighboring states. These organizations are providing emergency veterinary treatment, rehabilitation, foster care, and behavioral support. An investigation remains ongoing, but at this time, no criminal charges have been filed. Utility work will require closure of US 31W in both directions this weekend between Sonora and Glendale. Crews will begin at 6 p.m. Friday, with the road scheduled to reopen by 6 a.m. Monday. The work location is mile point 7.9, just south of the Gilead Church 1136 intersection. Motorists should detour via I-65 between exits 81 at Sonora and 86 at Glendale. Detour signs will be posted. Local access will be maintained along 31W through that work zone. A warm weekend, scattered thunderstorm chances in the next few days. Forecast details are coming up in just a couple of minutes.
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1: Four-year-old Cora Beth Neal passed away Monday at UK Hospital in Lexington. A memorial service is scheduled for 1 Friday afternoon at A.F. Crowan Sun Funeral Home. Cremation was chosen and visitation will be from 9 until service time Friday at A.F. Crowan Sun Funeral Home. 37-year-old Jonathan Thomas Bailey of Glasgow passed away on Saturday, and a funeral service is scheduled for 2 Friday afternoon at Hatcher and Sadler Funeral Home. Burial will follow in Muriel Bailey Cemetery. Visitation is from 4 until 8 p.m. this evening and from 9 a.m. until service time on Friday at Hatcher and Sadler Funeral Home. 85-year-old William, known as Bill Clark of Greensburg, passed away Tuesday at his home. He was a U.S. Air Force veteran. A private service will be held under the direction of Foster Toller Curry Funeral Home. 79-year-old James Edward Smith of Horse Cave passed away on Tuesday at his residence. Cremation was chosen and arrangements are under the direction of Hatcher and Sadler Funeral Home. Lori Houchins is in the Studio 101 Radar Lab.
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2: A slight chance of showers and thunderstorms for today. We'll see a high of 89. Overnight, partly cloudy, low around 72. And for Friday, we'll see a 50% chance of showers and thunderstorms at a high near 90. Friday night calls for a 50% chance of showers and thunderstorms with a low around 71. For your weekend forecast, a 30% chance of showers and thunderstorms on Saturday with a high near 88. And sunshine returning on Sunday, a high near 90. By Monday, we'll see mostly sunny skies at a high near 91. Right now, some patchy fog, and we're at 69 degrees. 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
12: It is Thursday, August 6th, Kentucky. We're inching closer to that football season, right? It is alive and well in Lexington. University of Kentucky football getting some encouraging news during fall camp as edge rusher Sam Green continues to make strong progress in his recovery from that ACL injury that ended his season last year. Head coach Will Stein updating on some key injuries into camp.
13: Nick Anderson, he's working back into full speed work. Had a really good summer. Vontae Barnes as well. Jaden Smith is in that same category. Sam Green, to me, he's looking great. Expecting him to be a factor for us on defense this year. And then Tegra had a minor procedure. He'll be back within the next week or so. So nothing that is a major season-ending setback.
12: Tegra Shambala, by the way, is the 6'6", 329-pound former offensive lineman at The Ohio State. He was a three-time letter winner for the Buckeyes and was named the Outland Trophy Watch last season. Kentucky kicks off the Will Stein era September 5th against Youngstown State. Louisville tight end Brady Foley is already earning national attention before taking his first
14: snap as a Cardinal. The Tulsa transfer has been named to the preseason John Mackey Award watch list that honors the nation's top tight end. Foley earned first-team All-AAC honors last season after catching 37 passes for 528 yards. On to basketball, the Wildcats continue exploring their options after the recent NCAA eligibility ruling, and Auburn transfer Keyshawn Hall remains high on Kentucky's radar. Hall reportedly spoke with the coaching staff over Zoom. According to a report from the Louisville Courier-Journal, the University of Louisville led all public universities in Kentucky in athlete revenue sharing and NIL spending during the first year of the NCAA's new model. Records showed the Cards spent nearly $33 million between March of 2025 and July of this year, almost $15 million more than the University of Kentucky reported spending. While Louisville released financial records through open records requests, Kentucky declined, citing state law exempts those records from disclosure. The university did acknowledge spending around $18 million. I'm Scott Fitzgerald.
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1: 3, 2, 1. The daylight's slipping away day by day. You lose about an hour in August and all, if you didn't know that. A little foggy this morning as you head out the door. Use a couple extra minutes to get to where you're going. The old patchy fog out and about on this Thursday, Little Friday, right into work and school.
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0: Welcome to a little Friday.
1: Here we be, Chris. Good morning. Mm-hmm.
0: Thursday. Today, school back in session for Greene County. School back in session for Hardin County. So.
1: All right.
0: Happy first school day for y'all folks far and wide. LaRue, Grayson counties in school yesterday, so slowly but surely the map's getting filled in around us. Barron County goes back next Wednesday, the 12th. Covernha next Thursday, the 13th. Edmondson County goes on Thursday, the 13th. And then Hart County schools Thursday, August 13th as well. So Glasgow Independent doesn't go way back. Doesn't go back until Thursday, August 25th.
1: Really?
0: Yeah, they get some time off there. So.
1: Okay. Well, good for them.
0: Good for them, huh?
1: Good for them.
0: Also talking about things that time and elements, you know, have to do with. I said earlier we lose about an hour of daylight in August.
1: Oh, man.
0: The candle getting trimmed there at both ends of the morning and the afternoon, or the morning and the evening, so... Yeah.
1: So we're trimming.
0: Yeah. Losing a couple minutes here. You know, it's like a pendulum. When the pendulum swings, you know, if you watched it in slow motion, the pendulum actually stops at one point, right?
1: Yeah.
0: Then it goes back, and then it... I mean, if you watched it in slow motion, it would be faster.
1: Mm-hmm.
0: And slower, and it would be fastest when it's, you know...
1: Yeah.
0: Swinging the most.
1: The bottom.
0: Yeah.
1: Yeah.
0: Well, it's kind of like the Earth as she rotates around the... Does the dance around the solar system here.
1: Yeah.
0: It worries like, yeah.
1: It's going to get dark at 4:30.
0: Yeah. Not if Trump has anything to do with it.
1: Go, Trump. Mm-hmm. Well, I know, Chris. I know.
0: The quiet's been, that talk's been quiet. That got its House momentum, and then I think the Senate's been like, eh, we don't know about that.
1: Yeah.
0: They went back and looked. They were like, we tried this a while back. I don't know. So, I don't know if they'll tackle it or not.
1: It ain't sounding like it.
0: Well, I know that that's on people's minds from time to time, but.
1: Yep. We're stuck again. Another winter.
0: Congress got bigger fish to fry. You know what I'm saying?
1: They do. They do. There's other more important things. Well, I get it.
0: I don't know. We want Lori to give... Mama's got to be happy. What's that song? If Mama ain't happy, ain't nobody happy.
1: That's right. That's right. Keep her happy.
0: Mm-hmm. Yeah.
1: We missed the ice cream eating sandwich contest. Of course, Dwayne was...
0: Oh, we did.
1: ...with us yesterday.
0: I'm just stressed this week, y'all. I'm just... Ooh.
1: I knew I couldn't do it this week either, so... Which well, Dwayne needs to do it.
0: I didn't think about it until you just said that. We talked about it morning before last, didn't we?
1: Yeah.
0: One of the mornings before.
1: We did.
0: It's kind of covered up. Our sign, it says, I know it says sandwich contest, some AUG, August 5th.
1: August 5th.
0: There's a calendar literally taped up or magnetized up to our big board here, and it says, the whole thing is covered up except for DWICH of sandwich. DWICHG.5TH is on the board.
1: Dwitch G-5th
0: is on there.
1: Yeah.
0: So, and then the important ones, Chris gone September 2nd through September 11th.
1: Yeah, there's that one.
0: Yeah, that one's important. Lori gone September.
1: You know, Dwayne doesn't realize this yet.
0: Oh, he doesn't. Oh, my.
1: Because if he had him, he'd have been all jumping up high.
0: Well...
1: But I think he can do it.
0: Well, okay. Well, we'll talk about that later, I guess.
1: We'll wrangle him.
0: Yeah.
1: Maybe we'll get Megan to come help him.
0: I can't hardly see that board. Oh, my. Okay. Well, toodaloo.
1: Toodaloo.
0: I can't change that one. I'm on a fire by committee or trial by committee for my trip.
1: I understand.
0: He says... Gwitch sounds like a Foxworthy word. Dwitch G-5th. It does sound like a Foxworthy word.
1: It does.
0: It really does. He also chimed in this morning, or I guess regarding to our newscast. I can look at the phone while we're sitting here jib-jabbering, but doing the news, I don't usually have the phone in front of me. It can be a distraction.
1: Yeah.
0: But can't handle people mistreating animals. That.
1: Oh, that was a story about
0: how those. Yeah, 240, I think it was all 244 maybe dogs all together over at that.
1: Oh, my goodness.
0: Place. I'm just trying to imagine 244 dogs in any concentration of normal area.
1: I just, it's hard to imagine.
0: Yeah. And, you know, trying to help them find homes. I mean, I know shelters have. You know, they're trying to do that all the time with X number of animals, but...
1: And now there's all this.
0: But these need special care and assistance and treatment and then find homes.
1: Yeah. They almost need foster homes, I think, right now.
0: Yeah, yeah.
1: To get them back well where they can be adopted.
0: And, you know, I think they had, from, you know, what we were reading, that organization... sorry, I can't place them right off the top of my head, but either way... great nonprofit that does this kind of stuff, goes cleans up messes that are made by these kinds of situations, and you know, they take them to shelters and all around surrounding states, even, is what I understood. So
1: okay, well, that's good.
0: Well, and I was trying not to make the connection. You said there was all kinds of strays you pulled up.
1: Yeah, and they usually come to my house.
0: So
1: you know, so I think little Igor's gone.
0: Oh.
1: The little white
0: one? You gave him names?
1: Well, he kept coming to the house, you know, and he would eat. And then Rachel had noticed a post where, and she said it looks just like the little dog that I had put on Facebook trying to find the owner. And someone had picked it up, I think.
0: Yeah.
1: So hopefully they'll find it a home.
0: Well, and I'm not trying to, did you see a post? So how many do you have?
1: I have two.
0: I'm sorry. How many are currently coming around?
1: Well, there was, day before yesterday, I seen five.
0: Okay.
1: Counting my two.
0: Yeah.
1: Yeah, there was two more in the yard. There was a, and then the little black dog is running around. It's up and down Savoy Park Road. If anybody wants a little cute little dog.
0: Well, we had this out last week. A lady actually stopped by our house, talked with Mary Beth. They were going door to door. Looking for their lost dog, a blue heeler. They're from Metcalf County. They ride horses through the area. She's looking. They thought maybe the dog had followed them on a horse, you know, while they were went chasing them, horsebacking. Been missing for about a week, named Buddy. They didn't give a description. I mean, a blue heeler. I don't know if they kind of all have the same.
1: Yeah. You kind of know them when you see them.
0: General look to them. They
1: pretty
0: all have
1: eyes.
0: Different markings. But yeah, if you've seen a blue heeler running around.
1: Okay, I'll look out.
0: We got a number.
1: I don't see that one yet.
0: Yeah. All right. Well, and I
1: get a lot of Sooners too.
0: Yeah. Well, Lori, when the conglomerate of animals starts coming in two by two, then I'm going to start worrying about you.
1: Yep.
0: Here comes two bears up to Lori's house. Oh, my. Two skunks?
1: Two of them.
0: What's the deal?
1: I don't know.
0: Lori's Ark.
1: Lori's Ark.
0: Flashing lights.
1: Here they come. Bring all them dogs.
0: Come on. Come on in.
1: And the two we have at the house, they ain't mine, really, but they're there. One came from a neighbor. We kept it.
0: Oh, my.
1: I mean, it just came down the road, and so, yeah.
0: Yeah, I,
1: And then good old Arlo, he's just been around, you know.
0: Yeah. And, like, look, I have... I'm as big of a sap as anybody about, you know, feeling sorry for, having heartstrings, getting emotional, yada, yada, yada, about a lot of things. You know, and then animals, too, included in that, but...
1: Yeah.
0: I just, there's something about that that just, you know, people dropping animals or whatever, just, it's infuriating on like so many levels. Like I can talk about one part of it, then another part, like all of it together. Just like, it just, and I mean, then you take a step back, take a breath, and you realize, in some regards, the same thing happens with humans and kids in cases.
1: Yeah.
0: I obviously a little different, but still, I mean, in theory, the same principle. And
1: that's right.
0: We talk about Bob Barker and pets.
1: Spaying the pets?
0: Yeah.
1: Neutering them?
0: Uh-huh. You think they'd ever go for that in the law?
1: They probably wouldn't.
0: Probably wouldn't.
1: I used to joke about that years ago.
0: Oh, did they?
1: Did that while they're young.
0: Oh, my. Oh, my.
1: But I just kid.
0: Were you? Can you see a legislator?
1: We got to keep the population going.
0: I was going to say, can you see a legislator walking into the House or Senate chambers up there? Yeah, I'm proposing a new bill. I think we need to start fixing our people. I'm sorry, what?
1: Fixing the people.
0: Fixing the people. That's the fixing the people bill.
1: Oh, man.
0: FTP.
1: Fixing the people.
0: The FTP bill.
1: Like, what does that mean?
0: And look, folks, we're kind of kidding in jest and, you know, stuff with, you know, and reproductive health is a serious topic. And it's one that certain, you know, groups spend lots of money advocating in this way or that way or, you know, a lot of different ways about and on things on and on. But, you know, you get real personal with people. And I get that. But it is no different, in my opinion. This is me talking what I think. It's no different when it comes to responsibility in any of these topics.
1: Yeah. You got to be able to take care of them.
0: Like, so if you make a conscious decision that leads to that circumstance, then it's your responsibility.
1: Back in the old days, Chris.
0: Yeah.
1: There probably wasn't a whole lot of much way of getting items that were, you know what I'm saying?
0: And I get that, but...
1: And that's why people had 13, 15 kids, you know?
0: And
1: it was hard to raise them all.
0: Sure. But they didn't go drop them off in a field or neglect them. I mean, there was more love in those 15 families than there was...
1: That's right. And they loved them all. And you might not have much money, but, you know... You took care of them.
0: That Coat of Many Colors song's there for a reason, you know? And,
1: that's right.
0: That's the difference in...
1: Yeah.
0: That's what I meant by responsibility, literally. It's
1: have
0: like...
1: Have love for them.
0: And that blows my mind. In my maddest, most... You know, whatever moment at... at your kids, you're like, you never... I mean, never even enters your mind to do anything like...
1: Right.
0: You know, that you wish... This or that, or you know, I don't know. Just I'm walking down a line here, but at the same time, I just it's a sad thing for animals. It's a sad thing for people. It's just that's the culture we live in 2026.
1: It is. So. They don't realize the responsibility that comes with it.
0: Yeah, and
1: maybe don't take that responsibility.
0: Sure.
1: For some, yeah.
0: And you know, I think even in the generation you were talking about, if somebody did that, eventually, you know. Life sets in and they do have to quote unquote buck up and take care of business, but it's almost like now we've made so many avenues of assistance, and like that's the catch 22 in my mind. Like I don't think assistance is wrong. I think it's abused. That's my point. Like and I don't know, and I don't think there's anybody out there who I'm like, if we knew how to solve that, we would be solving it somehow. Yeah.
1: Right.
0: I don't know how to offer the programs and make them fair, because that's where it comes down to. You have to put guidelines in place for a government program, for example. You have to put guidelines in place where people either qualify or they don't.
1: Right.
0: To make it fair. And then by that standard, then there's abuse and... And lies and everything else to take advantage of those programs. So I don't know how to solve that problem. Like, to have it and not have it taken advantage of is, I don't know that can be done. So then you're kind of left with the question, is it better to have it and have it abused or not have it and not help those who truly do need it?
1: Yeah. And I know.
0: And then I guess if I'm thinking about that, I guess we'll continue paying it up and offering it for those who need it. And
1: I got your song, Chris.
0: Uh-oh.
2: Well, I've been selling my soul, working all day, overtime hours for bullshit pay.
0: Oh,
2: so
0: boy.
1: I'm sorry. And waste I was going to try to get to the fudge rounds, well, but it's on down the line. Oh, he's cussing too.
0: My version's actually clean over here. But,
1: okay, you got a cleaner version?
0: I do have one.
1: All right.
0: The one we play. I didn't realize that part was in there. I think it's all...
1: Yeah, Oliver's really giving it to him.
0: I smoothed that over when I put that song.
1: But anyway,
0: our apologies.
1: We can talk about the fudge rounds.
0: Yeah.
1: Was
0: it 5'3"?
1: Yeah.
0: 300 pounds? Don't need to be paying for your pack of fudge rounds. Oh, me.
1: Yeah, because, I mean, he does. It is a point.
0: Yeah.
1: You know, because, you know, years ago, you had to live on beans and taters. Mm-hmm. And a lot of people today don't want to live on beans and taters anymore.
0: Sure.
1: And I understand, but.
0: Well, and there's a, like, right, there's a survival skill that kicks in. Like, if you lived, you know, if your family, your mom and dad of the 13 you talked about.
1: Yeah.
0: I mean, I've said this 100 times on this show, even, like, in 1940, for example, living wasn't about saving up money for the next house or for where we go on vacation this year.
1: Definitely not.
0: Or even paying your bills.
1: Mm-mm, it was surviving.
0: Your daily life was to plant food, kill food, put up food.
1: Have a roof over your head, and so
0: you could literally live.
1: Yes,
0: that was your job, was surviving.
1: That's right, live and survive it.
0: And mm-hmm. maybe you got to sell a little wares on the side to have a few dollars, and that was also for survival, right? To buy some materials.
1: Plan ahead.
0: I mean, so that the you winter could put coming. Some clothes on, some, mm-hmm. maybe some limited shoes, or you know that
1: have
0: was
1: a coat.
0: That was what the money was for.
1: Yeah,
0: then, so.
1: And people made it.
0: And right. And that's what I said. Like, there's more love in those homes than I don't want to say than we have today, but I mean, there was love in those homes.
1: Yes.
0: Like, it wasn't a scatter drill. I'm not saying they always got along.
1: Right. But you're still family and you still got to live and got to eat.
0: Speaking of eating,
1: where's them sandwiches?
0: No. That's what our national day calendar today. Do you have that ready?
1: Oh, I do. All right.
0: Let's do that early. We never get to tell anybody what to celebrate early in the morning, so.
1: Oh, here we go.
0: What are we celebrating?
1: It's Finish Your Degree Day.
0: Finish your degree.
1: Maybe you went. You didn't go all the way through college like you was going to get that degree.
0: That's one of my favorite lines in Pretty Woman. She said, I only went through, what'd she say, through the 10th grade? She dropped out of high school.
1: Mm-hmm.
0: Or maybe it was the 11th grade. She said, I only went through the beep grade. How far did you go? And she was asking Richard Gere.
1: Was it Harvard or something?
0: He said, I went all the way. That's what his answer was.
1: All the way.
0: But well, the way they deliver the lines is one of my favorite parts of the movie when he says that. All right, okay. What else we got?
1: It's National Root Beer Float Day. I like root beer, but I don't know about a float.
0: Yeah.
1: It's not going to be my first choice. It's Balloons to Heaven Day, which honors the countless lives that are lost to gun violence. Okay. Balloons to Heaven.
0: Back it up real quick to the float day.
1: Mm-hmm.
0: Do you like floats in general or just not root beer floats?
1: I'm not a big float person.
0: And so Dr. Pepper really. Floats not floating your boat?
1: Oh, never.
0: Float your boat.
1: I don't like Dr. Pepper either, so yeah, it's a no.
0: Oh, my. See what I did there? A Diet Coke float. That just doesn't sound good to me.
1: Yeah, I'm not sure about
0: Diet
1: that.
0: Diet Coke float. I'm sure it's been tried.
1: Hope floats.
0: It does.
1: All right.
0: All right, what else we got?
1: We got Farm Worker Appreciation Day.
0: Farm Worker Appreciation Day.
1: Bail that hay, boy. All right, we got Hiroshima Day.
0: Okay.
1: There is Jamaica Independence Day.
0: Independent, Mom.
1: Mm-hmm. Right. National Fresh Breath Day is today.
0: Got my,
1: carry some mints with you.
0: Got my Crest Scope morning breath on. Okay.
1: And it's National Wiggle Your Toes Day.
0: Isn't there a song about that?
1: Wiggle your toes. I'm sure there is.
0: Wiggle your toes. Okay. All right.
1: One of those hands, shoulders, knees, and toes, and whatever.
0: Yeah.
1: Head,
0: yeah.
1: Shoulders.
0: So that's what we got today?
1: That's it.
0: All right.
1: National Day calendar.
0: All right. Well, there you go, folks. Celebrate hearty. Go get you a float. With a dollop of ice cream in it.
1: Okay.
0: I had a milkshake the other day, and to me, a milkshake is a very fine line. Like, there's a line where it's too milky, and then there's a line where it's soft serve ice cream, kind of that was mashed up.
1: Yeah. Now, I don't mind having a Diet Coke in one hand and a cone of cream in the other.
0: Really?
1: Yeah, I'm fine with that. But I don't want to put them together.
0: Well, and Mary Beth will want to eat something sweet, and she'll like, I need a Diet Coke with this. I'm like,
1: I'm the same way.
0: Really?
1: I get her. I'm telling you.
0: I mean, and I've done that. Mm-hmm. I think they just conflict. It's like,
1: it's so good together. It's like Diet Coke goes with everything. Breakfast. Tacos. it's so good together. It's like Diet Coke goes with everything. Breakfast. Tacos.

0: goes, "You got a draft bear?"
1: "Yes, sir."
2: "Yes, sir.
1: We do."
2: "Heavy hitter, I guess. Poor Andy out drinking.
1: I shall get one with the bar."
2: "Yeah, I don't want chocolate milk with my tacos, you know?"
0: "Yeah."
2: "No.
0: I don't want chocolate milk with much of anything." I always wonder.
2: And how, I love it, like, you know?
0: Hey, school folks, don't get mad at me. Like, I never understood back in the day chocolate milk and pizza.
2: Yeah, I don't get that.
0: The square pizza.
2: That's a toughie.
0: Box of chocolate milk.
2: I could drink the white milk with the pizza before I could the chocolate milk. It's just not. You got to watch it with chocolate milk. I like it just alone, you know, by chocolate itself. Milk. Yeah.
0: By the time I get done with chocolate milk, if I drink it, it's more
2: chocolate.
0: It's more syrup.
2: Mm-hmm.
0: It's like I've added a couple of drops to a Hershey's bottle.
2: Some of that you can get too sweet.
0: Nah.
2: You know?
0: I mean, I guess. Just go get me a piece
2: just
0: of fudge.
2: Just medium, you
0: just
2: know?
0: Go get me a piece of fudge. I don't need that.
2: Eat that with your pizza.
0: Mm-hmm. Has anything ever been too chocolatey for you?
2: Just like you talked about the chocolate milk, I have drunk some of the newer, you know, they'll try to put a twist on it. Or,
0: yeah.
2: And they get them they get it so sweet that it's just not got that good taste to it.
0: Yeah, I guess it's like if you're trying to drink something as opposed to eat something, probably different too. Like your tolerance is probably better for food. But
2: good old flavor rich.
0: Yeah.
2: Man, that makes
0: like
2: some good.
0: The chocolate, the Coca-Cola cake.
2: It's good.
0: At Cracker Barrel. Like, a couple spoonfuls and I'm done with that. I'm done with it.
2: Mm-hmm.
0: Like, I cannot eat that whole thing. I mean, I could, but
2: you'd be miserable.
0: Literally makes me sick.
2: Yeah. That's very sweet cake.
0: Yeah, it's one of the richest chocolate cakes. Hey, it's 6:43. We got to take a break. Come back. Forecast is next, and we've got our national day calendar done, so let's history it up. We'll give you a history lesson for this August 6th. We appreciate you joining us. Dwayne off today. Lori, Chris hanging out with you. Studio 101 Live. Way to go, Greene County and Hardin County. You've made it back to a new school year.
2: Yep.
0: Yellow fellas on the bus. Buses on the road there.
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0: been accused of lying through your tooth? 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If you work without a shirt on, and so does your husband, you might be a redneck. If an episode of Walker, Texas Ranger changed your life, you might be a redneck. If you've ever worn a tube top to a funeral home, you might be a redneck.
1: Oh, my God. Wait. 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
0: Why, did you see that?
1: No. I got one better. If you've ever opened a beer during a eulogy, you might be a redneck.
2: 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Laughs on break.
3: Presented by Bank of Buffalo, and today we'll see a 20% chance of showers and thunderstorms and a high near 89. Overnight, partly cloudy with a low of 72. And tomorrow, we'll see a 50% chance of showers and thunderstorms, high near 90. Saturday calls for a 30% chance of showers and thunderstorms with a high near 88. Right now, we have clear skies. We're holding at 69 degrees at 647.
4: Thank you, Ms. Lori. And as we cruise on through this Thursday, right into work, school.
3: Mm-hmm.
4: August 6th, history lesson ready to go. Here we go.
3: All right, Chris. It's the 218th day of the year, by the way. 1945, during World War II, the U.S. B-29 Super Fortress Enola Gay dropped an atomic bomb on Hiroshima, Japan, resulting in an estimated 140,000 deaths. And then in 1890 on this date, at Auburn Prison in Auburn, New York, William Kemmler became the first person to be executed via the electric chair. 1965 on this date, President Lyndon B. Johnson signed the Voting Rights Act, prohibiting racial discrimination in voting.
4: All right.
3: Also on this date in 1991, the World Wide Web made its public debut as a means of accessing web pages over the Internet. And here we be.
4: Here we be.
3: In 2011, insurgents shot down a U.S. military helicopter during fighting in eastern Afghanistan, killing 30 Americans. 7 Afghan commandos also died.
4: All right.
3: Taking a look at today's celebrity birthdays, at the top of the list is actor Michelle Yeoh. She is 65.
4: All right.
3: I was looking her up just a little bit, and she was in the movie Wicked. Had a part in that, I think, and some others too.
4: Mm-hmm.
3: Basketball Hall of Famer David Robinson is 61 today.
4: All right.
3: And then we got the Spice Girls. I got them over here, Chris, for you. Singer Jerry Halliwell Horner is celebrating a birthday at 54 today. Ginger Spice.
4: Ginger Spice. Yo.
3: Are we almost there, I guess?
4: No, you got the video version up there.
3: The wannabe.
5: You gotta get with my friends. Make it last forever. Friendship never ends.
4: They're just hanging out.

0: There they are, Chris.
1: That was a fad, wasn't it?
0: It was.
1: See? Nobody's revering. I mean, this is not a knock on them. It's just a knock on what we consume and how we consume it and what we do with it after we consume it.
0: Mm-hmm.
1: Like, I mean, occasionally you'll hear one of these songs floated around, but like...
0: Yep.
1: You know, it's not living on strongly.
0: No, I'm afraid not.
1: Yeah. So many of these artists from that era, though, late 90s, doing tours. Mm-hmm. Usher had that sellout show in Nashville weekend before last. Like, Usher. Like, yeah. I went to that Boys to Men show back in the winter. Huh. Like,
0: okay.
1: Like, people are going to... Mm-hmm. Garth hadn't had a hit in ever, and he's going to do these huge shows again. I mean, like, people are still going to concerts for these older artists. That's it's encouraging in one way.
0: It is.
1: Yeah. I don't know what it says about new shows, but...
0: Right, yeah. I'm not so sure.
1: But they're still paying $5,000 to see Taylor Swift in the front row, too, so...
0: Of course. She's going to make some money.
1: I guess it's going to... All right.
0: All right. And then we have actor Vera Farmiga is 53.
1: All right.
0: And actor Leslie Odom Jr. is turning 45 today.
1: All right. Well, Leslie Odom Jr., happy birthday. August 6th, local birthdays. Here we go. Brianna Ogburn, happy birthday. It's Dwayne Kidd's birthday.
0: Oh, brother Dwayne Kidd. Mm-hmm. Happy birthday.
1: Regina Tinsley, happy birthday. It's Joseph Cheney's birthday. Ruth Ann Miller Davis, happy birthday. Easton Pitcock. And Abby Hayden, happy birthday. And then we've got an anniversary for Danny and Linda Avery. Happy anniversary to Danny and Linda today. And if you've got birthdays or anniversaries, you hit us up at 270-786-4400. Y'all doing birthdays on the swap shop?
0: They're doing birthdays. Mm-hmm. Tomorrow's a big day.
1: All right. So if you've got an August birthday, be sure you call that in if you haven't already for swap shop. You can do that next hour or hour after next. I'm sorry. 8 o'clock hour during swap shop. All right, we'll take a break. Come back. We'll take you up to news time next on this Thursday ride-in.

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7: All right, 6:56. I was flipping through my notices here, and a Facebook piece flopped up, and it said, happy birthday, 50th birthday to Soleil Moon Frye. And that name might not ring a bell to too many people, but Soleil Moon Frye was Punky Brewster in her younger days, and she is 50 years old today, born in 1976. She's 2 years older than I am. I told Lori, I said, I didn't have a crush on Punky Brewster when I was a kid. You know, when I was growing up, I watched Punky. But I said, man, she's a gorgeous woman now. I don't know that I would remember this theme.
8: I don't think I remember
7: it. But I watched it.
9: Maybe the world is blind.
7: Oh, yes, I do now.

0: They had long intros back then, didn't they?
1: They did.
0: I want to eat those minutes up.
1: I never did really watch this. I heard the name.
0: Yeah, this was...
1: She's not an ugly child, Chris.
0: But I mean, I didn't have a...
1: You just didn't have a crush on her.
0: I think I was in the blonde hair, blue-eyed
1: crush in that
0: category.
1: Stage of life.
0: Yeah.
1: And then reality hit you.
0: Yeah, Punky, Mr. Watermont was her live-in, or I don't know what she called him, I guess her stepdad.
1: Like a foster parent?
0: Yeah.
1: Mm-hmm. It looks like he was just crazy about her.
0: Yeah, but Punky was like, you know, she was the kid who wanted, I mean, Punky.
1: Always into something?
0: Yeah, but like, you just, she's going to wear the shredded jean jacket, you know, Punky.
1: Yeah, Punky.
0: The name fit the image, mm-hmm. so to speak.
1: Right.
0: And she had friends. She had a, you know, there was an African-American young girl who was a friend. She had, I think, an Asian friend.
1: Mm-hmm.
0: She had the snooty Barbie doll.
1: Friend,
0: you know, upscale. I can't remember her name. But mm-hmm. anyway, you know, they had all the friends to come in and play the integral parts of the storylines and all of that. So,
1: well, happy birthday, Punky.
0: Yeah. Do you ever hear themes of songs like, song themes of shows like that, and you're like, I can't place that one? Or, you know, they bring back memories real quick.
1: I couldn't have told you what this one was, though.
0: I would have gotten it after it got into the hook, but it would have taken me a second. All those from that era, though, like... Well, that was NBC, and I remember it because it was Silver Spoons. Do you remember that show?
1: Yes, I remember that one. Uh-huh.
0: Silver Spoons, Ricky Schroeder, Punky Brewster, and Knight Rider.
1: Oh, okay.
0: Now, my dad could handle the first two, and when it got to Knight Rider, he's like,
1: I'm getting out of here.
0: Dumb talking car. But he let me watch it usually.
1: Yeah.
0: I think... He's ready to take his easy chair.
1: I don't
0: nap.
1: Know what's going to happen, bad boy. He's thinking this car is real. Yeah.
0: He'll never own a Trans Am. Old contraire dad.
1: Look what he did.
0: Yeah. Fun times, good memories. Again, Salamon Fry, 50 years old. Makes me feel old. 7 o'clock. You ready for news?
1: We're ready for news.
0: All right. Lori and I'll be back hour 2, Studio 101 Live. Well, I hadn't done a look the lyric in a while.
1: We have it.
0: Let's say this. If you've not won, we ought to be getting to where if you've won early in the year, you'll be able to win again. So if you haven't won the last month, you're welcome to win again. And by the way, Beach Bend tickets up for grabs this morning. We've still got a ton of those. And their season is winding down as far as daily.
1: Mm-hmm.
0: We'll be back to weekends only. They'll be doing that for a while, too, but... you need a last-minute excursion before the summer is over for school kids. Mm-hmm. We'll help you set you up with a couple of Beach Bend tickets coming up next hour here on WLOC. All right?
1: All right.
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4: And I'm Lori Houchins. We have clear skies and 72 degrees.
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5: Pelosi. Senator Rand Paul holding a vote this morning to hold Dr. Anthony Fauci in contempt of Congress after he pleaded the fifth over 100 times during a hearing last week.
6: Legal experts say a witness can avoid answering questions that might implicate him in a crime, but not to avoid embarrassment. And before the hearing, Paul had released pages from Fauci's diary where he talks about the celebrity attention he was getting and that scientists weren't in agreement about whether COVID-19 came from a lab leak or natural causes.
5: Fox's Madeline Rivera. President Trump says he'd rather make a deal with Iran to stop the killing. That message comes as Tehran and Oman work out a plan to reopen the Strait of Hormuz, but ships are still coming under fire.
7: Reports do indicate that progress in talks between Iran and Oman aimed at opening the strait, led in part by Gulf allies urging the president not to strike.
5: That's Fox's Trey Yangst. 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
3: For Thursday, it is August 6th, and from the Studio 101 News Desk, I'm Chris Jesse. Nearly 250 dogs have been rescued in a massive multi-agency assistance operation. Guardians of Rescue, a Kentucky-based nonprofit, helped lead the operation at a location near the Metcalf-Adair County line. Kentucky State Police and local authorities responded, resulting in the owner voluntarily surrendering the animals. Officials described conditions as overcrowded and unsanitary. Many dogs were suffering from untreated medical conditions, including skin diseases, parasite infestations, infections, malnutrition, overgrown nails, and other signs consistent with prolonged neglect. Following the rescue, Guardians of Rescue coordinated placement of the dogs with nonprofit rescue organizations throughout Kentucky and neighboring states. These organizations are providing emergency veterinary treatment, rehabilitation, foster care, and behavioral support. An investigation remains ongoing, but at this time, no criminal charges have been filed. Utility work will require closure of US 31W in both directions this weekend between Sonora and Glendale. Crews will begin at 6 p.m. Friday, with the road scheduled to reopen by 6 a.m. Monday. The work location is mile point 7.9, just south of the Gilead Church 1136 intersection. Motorists should detour via I-65 between exits 81 at Sonora and 86 at Glendale. Detour signs will be posted. Local access will be maintained along 31W through that work zone. A warm weekend, scattered thunderstorm chances in the next few days. Forecast details are coming up in just a couple of minutes.
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3: Four-year-old Cora Beth Neal passed away Monday at UK Hospital in Lexington. A memorial service is scheduled for 1 Friday afternoon at A.F. Crowan's Son Funeral Home. Cremation was chosen and visitation will be from 9 until service time Friday at A.F. Crowan's Son Funeral Home. 37-year-old Jonathan Thomas Bailey of Glasgow passed away on Saturday, and a funeral service is scheduled for 2 Friday afternoon at Hatcher and Sadler Funeral Home. Burial will follow in Muriel Bailey Cemetery. Visitation is from 4 until 8 p.m. this evening and from 9 a.m. until service time on Friday at Hatcher and Sadler Funeral Home. 85-year-old William, known as Bill Clark of Greensburg, passed away Tuesday at his home. He was a U.S. Air Force veteran. A private service will be held under the direction of Foster Toller Curry Funeral Home. 79-year-old James Edward Smith of Horse Cave passed away on Tuesday at his residence. Cremation was chosen and arrangements are under the direction of Hatcher and Sadler Funeral Home. Lori Houchins is in the Studio 101 Radar Lab.
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4: A slight chance of showers and thunderstorms. We'll see a high of 89 for today. Overnight, partly cloudy skies, and we'll see a low of 72. Looking at Friday, a 50% chance of showers and thunderstorms with a high near 90. And for Friday night, a 50% chance of showers and thunderstorms with a low around 71. Looking at Saturday, 30% chance of showers and thunderstorms, high near 88. Sunshine Sunday with a high near 90. And by Monday, mostly sunny, a high near 91. Right now, we have clear skies, and we're at 72 degrees. 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
14: It is Thursday, August 6th, Kentucky. We're heading towards college football season. I'm Scott Fitzgerald. It's busy in Lexington, Kentucky, getting some encouraging news during fall camp as edge rusher Sam Green continues to make strong progress from his recovery from that ACL injury that ended his season last year. New head coach Will Stein says he's looking great. He expects him to be a key contributor on defense this fall. Louisville tight end Brady Foley is earning national attention. The Tulsa transfer has been named to the preseason John Mackey Award watch list that honors the nation's top tight end. And Kentucky basketball is exploring their options after the recent NCAA eligibility ruling. Auburn transfer Keyshawn Hall remains high on Kentucky's radar. He reportedly spoke with the coaching staff over Zoom. And horse racing's Triple Crown schedule is changing yet again. The Preakness Stakes will move back 8 days in 2027. It'll be run on Sunday, May 23rd at Pimlico. The move breaks from the traditional two-week gap after the Kentucky Derby that's been in place since 1969. Have a great day, Kentucky. I'm Scott Fitzgerald.
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15: Why would you settle for a cookie-cutter knockoff when you could have the best?
16: Meet Terry Vanderspay, who knows firsthand the difference between a high-quality designer engagement ring and a mass-produced knockoff ring.
15: Oh, yes. You can see it. You can feel it.
16: Terry used to sell knockoff rings when she was a top producer for 12 years at that other jewelry store that tells you not to buy a designer ring.
15: Most of the time when they say that is because they can't carry designer rings.
16: But now that she's at Genesis, Terry has access to thousands of handmade exclusive designer rings from all the top names like Tacori, Viraggio, Henry Dossie and others.
15: The styles that we have at Genesis are like 4 to 5 years ahead of what I was selling at the other store.
16: And the quality difference? Terry says now she's selling rings that are made to last.
15: You can't compare a knockoff ring to a designer ring. Who wouldn't want a better made ring? 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You want her to be proud of what she's wearing.
16: Genesis Diamonds.
15: Oh, I can offer my customers a lot more. Absolutely.
16: Shelbyville Road Plaza.
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11: In the morning.
0: Chris and Lori with you. Dwayne off on this Thursday.
1: Little Friday.
0: We like to call them in here. Yeah, Little Friday.
1: We're getting closer. Hang on.
0: Yeah. Hardin County in school today. Green County in school today. Joining the counties in session already. LaRue and Grayson went back yesterday, so all around us, LaRue, Grayson, Green, Hardin. Everybody to the north, pretty much, on the northern tier of the county, is back in school. Hart County will go back next Thursday, a week from today. Caverna goes back a week from today, August the 13th, listed on both of those. Barron County goes back next Wednesday. Edmondson County also going back the 13th. And then to round out our neighboring school systems, Glasgow. They get the break till August 25th.
1: That's going to be a little bit.
0: Oh, it's funny how Glasgow goes later and seems like they get out earlier.
1: Yeah,
0: what's the deal?
1: I don't know.
0: Maybe their day's an hour longer.
1: It's just always been that way.
0: Maybe their day's an hour longer.
1: Well, a lot of times they don't get out for school in the snow time, you know, in the winter time like
0: yeah,
1: we do.
0: Nobody does anymore with the days.
1: That's true.
0: It's kind of evened the playing field a little bit there, but I don't know. He lives. P1J. Gave me his thought on that situation.
1: Oh, okay.
0: Thank you, sir. Appreciate you. Glad to hear from you. All right. So, Buc-ee's.
1: Yes. Tell me about Buc-ee's.
0: Well, you know, much like Cracker Barrel, you know, Buc-ee's has its own following. There are people who love Buc-ee's, and there are people who can't stand Buc-ee's.
1: Right.
0: And I get it. It's polarizing. And part of it is community-based. Part of it is just, this is cool. I don't know. I don't know how to divide that demographic up into all the pieces, slices of the pie that it is. But here's what I do know. They are taking some heat from the general public because they picked on someone smaller than them, and it's not going well for Buc-ee's.
1: Oh, no.
0: On the public relations side.
1: Okay.
0: Let's take you to Beaver Creek, Ohio. And you know Buc-ee's sign, Buc-ee's logo is? It's a beaver.
1: Yeah, it's a beaver, yeah.
0: Yeah. Buc-ee Beaver.
1: Mm-hmm. I've been in there a few times.
0: And Beaver, are you a fan? Is it too much for you? Is it, is it too stimulating?
1: I mean, it's nice to go in there and look around and, you know,
0: I think
1: get an icy or something.
0: I think a common thing is people go in there the first time and they're really overstimulated, like, whoa, this is a lot.
1: Yes.
0: And then maybe they go back, and then the second time or third time even, they maybe either go, you know, I like this. I'm going to come back here and get my jerky from now on.
1: Yeah.
0: This is where I'm going to stop to use the restroom. Now the restrooms are clean.
1: Oh, yes, they are. So. They do have good restrooms, but they don't sell the Diet Coke.
0: I do think, yes, that's the problem. I do think about that.
1: Any of the name brands.
0: You can get Dr. Pepper.
1: Oh, you can?
0: You can.
1: Why are they singling that one out? I don't even like that stuff.
0: Now, you can go get a Diet Coke over in the cooler.
1: Oh, yeah, bottle. Okay.
0: Yeah, but the fountains, you're right. It's all Buc-ee's drinks.
1: They're not going to let nobody have money.
0: Yeah, whatever. Except
1: for the Dr. Pepper people.
0: So I think the second or third time, people really judge whether or not they like it.
1: Mm-hmm.
0: Maybe when they go in. And there's some people who are like, I just don't want to mess with that hassle, and it's too much. And there are other people like, it's like Christmas morning. They go, yeah.
1: Browse around.
0: Yeah, however you feel about it. But Beaver Creek, Ohio, is not too far from where they've opened one of their newest Buc-ee's stores. And as the name implies, Beaver Creek, Ohio, you might assume that everything there is Beaver Creek this and Beaver Creek that, and you know, just like it would be anywhere else.
1: Yeah.
0: And do you think they use bears for their logo in Beaver Creek? No.
1: No.
0: What do you think they use for their logos in Beaver Creek, Ohio? There's a
1: beaver?
0: There's a bunch of beavers everywhere.
1: I bet.
0: Even the Beaver Creek. Even the Beaver Creek Beavers. Town at the center of a trademark dispute now. Buc-ee's is suing Beaver's Mini Mart.
1: Beaver's Mini Mart.
0: Over its cartoon beaver logo, local residents and officials have pointed out beavers are heavily integrated into the city's identity, including the high school mascot, the Beaver Creek Beavers, community statues, and other logos around town. I guess they're going after a Mini Mart because they're a gas station. I don't know.
1: Mm-hmm.
0: But the community is really siding with the small guy here. And I want to show you the logo, and I want to see what you think. Now, I'm not a trademark logo expert. I do know some simple things about it. And a logo doesn't have to be necessarily exactly a replica or even look a whole lot like a logo for it to be considered infringement.
1: Uh-oh.
0: The key is, does it bring to mind awareness of another brand?
1: Oh.
0: And that's pretty vague when you think about it.
1: Yes.
0: But that's what a federal trademark judge, or when you get to that level, that's what they're going to ultimately ask. Is when I've gone through some trademark, and there have been people around here who've done trademark law. I mean, you know, had to get a logo trademarked or maybe their business or... I remember when the gang at Snappy's had to change to Tortellini's. And I don't guess they'd tell me about care about me talking about that now. Snappy Tomato Pizza. Snappy...
1: Pizza.
0: Yeah, Snappy Tomato Pizza. Yeah, the chain that's around.
1: Mm-hmm.
0: You know, it was too close to their logo, and yep. They didn't look anything alike.
1: No.
0: But it brought a top of mind awareness, and they changed to Tortellini's and avoided some having to do a lot of rigmarole. So I mean, just find a new name was a simple solution to that. But let me show you the picture side by side. Of course, Buc-ee's. I'll give this to Lori. Buc-ee's is on the. Is it on your left, I guess? And mm-hmm. then the other one's on the right.
1: Okay.
0: Do you think they look similar? They're both cartoon beavers. Buc-ee's is just the head.
1: Yeah, of this just beaver. The head.
0: The Mini Mart is the full beaver on head to toe.
1: I think it would make you think of Buc-ee's just by looking at it.
0: Well,
1: it might bring it to mind.
0: If you're not from there, yes.
1: Yes, it would.
0: Mm-hmm. And see, and that's where I don't know where you start splitting hairs, if it matters, in trademark law. Is there locale involved in this?
1: Mm-hmm.
0: I wouldn't think so, because trademark law is in effect anywhere in the U.S. law is in effect.
1: Yeah.
0: So if you were a business and you didn't trademark your logo and you've been using it for 50 years, and then a business comes along and does trademark their logo, and it looks a lot like yours, but you didn't trademark yours,
1: then you don't have a case.
0: You're out of luck, mm-hmm. even though you've used it for 50 years. I do know that. If some, you know, if they got their trademark approved and nobody disputed it when they were going through that process, everybody else is out of luck.
1: Yeah.
0: So there's legal parts of this, and then there's the public relations side of this. So I think that's where Buc-ee's is going to have to land. Like, how far do you want to really press this on a legal issue? Is it really affecting your bottom line? And I think if you ask that, no.
1: Right.
0: So is it petty? So then you come back to public opinion. Is this petty? Is this, what is this?
1: Yeah, does seem a little petty for it to, you know, mm-hmm. small town, I'm sure, and, you know.
0: Yeah.
1: Let them have it.
0: That'll be.
1: Well, like, there's State Farm. There's Farm Bureau. There's mm-hmm. Farmers Insurance. Has anybody ever said they're all saying they're farm and they're all insurance?
0: Yeah.
1: You know.
0: I don't think of one when I think of the other, though.
1: Mm-hmm. Yeah, you can kind of keep, I can keep them separate in my mind. Yeah.
0: A little harder with banks for me sometimes.
1: Mm-hmm.
0: Got a lot of citizens' names. There's First Citizens, Citizens First. There's just Citizens. We've got Peoples, The Peoples.
1: Yeah.
0: The Manny mm-hmm. Peoples. I don't
1: know. Yes.
0: I'm just, there. I'm saying banks are that way as well, and I'm sure they've all got their logos. They all probably went through that process to get their trademarks as well.
1: I'm sure. Yeah.
0: But again, I think it comes down to public opinion and how far is Buc-ee's wanting to push this to the point where, you know, they're getting national backlash now because this story's taken on a whole national flavor. And again, the communities are siding with this. I mean, they would. I mean, mm-hmm. even Buc-ee's people, they're smart enough. They're from Texas. They know their people are going to side with the business owner.
1: Mm-hmm.
0: So we'll see what they do. To save face, now, I did read back, they have a pretty intensive history of squashing logos that pop up or trademark infringements on their business.
1: Okay.
0: So this is nothing new. This is just the first time it's really became a mm-hmm. story that the whole country's hearing about.
1: Right. Okay. Mm-hmm.
0: So you think they should just leave them alone? Is that what you think? And I mean, based on what I told you?
1: Yeah, well, based on what you've told me, they probably should have just left it alone, I guess.
0: Mm-hmm. Do you think they can save face by turning around and going, y'all are fine, we ain't gonna bother you no more? Should they say that publicly? How should they handle this? How should Buc-ee's handle this?
1: How should they handle it?
0: Yeah.
1: Mm.
0: Press forward, keep going, or reverse course. If they do reverse course, how?
1: Are they doing a small claims court?
0: I don't know. This will be trademark.
1: Trademark.
0: Yeah, this will be a trademark suit. So, I mean, it'll start locally and it'll go, you know, up the chain.
1: Yeah, I guess they're going to have to let it go to save face. They don't have to come out and say they're letting it go.
0: I think it's a great opportunity for them to do that, I think.
1: Mm-hmm.
0: I think it's a great opportunity for them to go, you know what? This is something, for those of you who are throwing your arms up about this, we're sorry, first of all. But second of all, we do this a lot of places. And this just happens to be a perfect storm of a setup where the town is everything Beaver.
1: Yep.
0: And, you know, we just normally do this. We go and, you know, people who are trying to pop up and steal our thunder, because mm-hmm. once you're a big fish, people want to latch on to you, right? And they do.
1: They do.
0: They have people hanging all over them all the time. And we'll go mm-hmm. after them in frivolous lawsuits just because they're big and Buc-ee's.
1: Yes. I'm sure they
0: did. So it works the other way, too, if you're really thinking about this.
1: Yeah.
0: So their legal team just is numb to that. Like, right, they're trying to protect that company against every little beat and ding that comes along the way. But I think they could save face here and go, you know what, we do this all the time. We have teams of legal people who just, they protect our company because our company's huge and people want to leech on to it. And... Mm-hmm. here's a situation. It's a little unique. And, hey, live and let live, y'all.
1: Yeah.
0: But
1: That sounds good.
0: This is not a license for everybody else to leech on, because we will still go aggressively at people who are obviously trying to take advantage of our situation.
1: I see it. Yeah.
0: So, again, I think they could make that statement. I don't know if their owner, I've met him once when he came to Smith's Grove to open this one. Smart guy.
1: Yeah.
0: Savvy guy, but a nice guy. Very gentleman-like.
1: Cool.
0: Had the handlebar mustache like you might expect from Texas.
1: Texas.
0: Hey, phone call. Good morning.
2: How far back do you want to go with it?
0: See, and that's the thing. Like, precedent has been set. I don't know. What's your thought?
2: My first bookie was I Pound a Toothpaste.
1: Okay.
0: Yeah. Yeah.
2: The Beaver.
0: Yeah. Yeah.
2: So, I don't know if that's been trademarked or if the infringed on that or what have you. But anyway.
0: Yeah.
2: Good one. That's all I can tell you.
0: Hey, man. Thank you.
1: Yep.
0: I mean, yeah, there's a lot of that out there. And like he said, the Beaver, maybe, I mean, I've been thinking the whole time. I saw this logo of the store, and they're a competitor of ours, but that straight up looks like the Beaver, you know, the radio station.
1: Right.
0: The Beavers. Beaver from the 90s, especially.
1: Mm-hmm.
0: If that's not exactly the Beaver, it's close to it.
1: Yeah.
0: So somebody's lifted some other stuff somewhere, or, you know, that would definitely work in a trademark case. If
1: let me draw a beaver, it won't look anything like it.
0: Yeah, if the Beaver Radio tried to go after this Beaver Mini Mart place, not Bucky's now, but Bucky's Beaver, and I don't know, I don't think they look a whole lot alike to me. But I can see how anything Beaver-esque today
1: Beaver-esque
0: brings about the thought of Bucky's.
1: I'm going to do Cow Patty's gas station.
0: Cow Patty's gas station.
1: Cow Patty's gas station.
0: Mm-hmm.
1: How about that one?
0: What's your logo? Is it a Holstein cow? Is it a girl named Patty?
1: Best cow gas Patty's? In town.
0: Best gas in town.
1: Yep, Cow Patty's.
0: High methane or low octane?
1: That's right.
0: High methane. Oh, my. Oh, my.
1: Hopefully nobody else has got that one.
0: Yeah.
1: I reserve the right to keep this for myself.
0: Let's see. Dwayne's asked us to announce Cave City Masonic Lodge is serving breakfast this Saturday morning. Begins at 6 till 10. Everybody invited for that. And their fundraiser. So Cave City Masonic Lodge. Everybody come on out and eat with them there. Let's see. What else has we got going on here? We look at our... We call it the community calendar. Let me get this... pulled up here. Flip the page from my Bucky's notes here. Remember, the Hart County Chamber of Commerce annual awards banquet is set for August 27. Get your tickets now. You can call the chamber 524-2892 to join and get tickets. If you're a member, you should have had an email sent to you where you can make your purchase. So if you haven't done that, you can give her a call and say, where's my email? I missed it. I deleted it. I'm sorry. Help me out. Coming up next week, well, actually, this week, too, we're going to be talking to some folks upcoming school year right here on us. And Friday morning, Caverna's principals will be here and in the 7 o'clock hour. Monday morning, Bo Chinnan with Superintendent of Hart County Schools is going to be with us as our guest. On Tuesday, Mr. Cook, Caverna's Director of Student Services, Director of People Personnel and Transportation Director, are going to be with us to talk about Caverna. And then that's next week, so join us for all these school, back-to-school features, if you will, as we get ready for a new school year. I know mamas and daddies, excited kids. I think kids, we talked about this last week, I think kids are a little more excited to go back to school today than they used to be.
1: Oh, yeah.
0: Maybe they're...
1: We didn't have back-to-school bashes in my day.
0: Yeah.
1: You just didn't do that. You just knew when the day was, and you got to go back.
0: Well, and you looked at that day with evil eyes, right?
1: You do. Oh, man, I can't sleep late.
0: I wonder if the natural instinct to actually socialize is part of the kids that kind of look forward to going back today.
1: Probably.
0: Yeah. Even though we complain about them having their head buried in a phone all the time, there's still a fundamental urge to be around people.
1: That's right.
0: And so
1: get out and play and
0: yeah. I don't know about
1: have
0: that.
1: Have friends.
0: Oh, play.
1: Play.
0: That means I'm gonna have to use muscles. I'm sorry, kids don't sound like that. some other things going on. Hart County Schools hiring bus drivers. Full time's 20 hours per week, includes benefits, substitute positions also available. Call the bus garage for information, 524-5831, 270-524-5831.
1: I'm going to apply for that, Chris.
0: Hey.
1: Y'all calm down back there.
0: Oh, Brother Jay. We'll get Lori a paddle.
1: We'll get my paddle or my ruler. I see you, little Jimmy, back there.
0: They're going to have to rig you something up because I'm pretty sure today they'd charge you damages for...
1: Oh, they would. I'll have to have something softer.
0: I remember the buses really didn't have a dashboard, but that little metal flange up near the window on Brother Jay's bus. Bus one. Back in the day. And then bus 60. I remember those numbers. Bus one and bus 60.
1: Sit down back there.
0: Well, that that little panel up there looked like it had been...
1: Oh, I bet.
0: Mangled in a wreck where that wood paddle had been smacked.
1: Don't make me get up.
0: I don't know what made him... I've always been curious how that started. Because he'd have that paddle and he'd be sitting over on his left-hand side in the little tray over there near his window.
1: Yeah.
0: The sliding window for the drivers.
1: With the beanbag cigarette.
0: Yeah. I don't remember that. I don't remember him ever smoking. I don't.
1: You don't remember Brother Jay smoking?
0: Not on the bus.
1: Oh, okay.
0: No. He was my bus driver.
1: Yeah.
0: Was he your bus driver?
1: No, he wasn't mine. He was our pastor.
0: Okay, you're right, right. Yeah. But I was okay.
1: And he smoked in.
0: But he'd take the paddle and then he'd switch hands with it. And I was always worried about him switching hands. Like, hold on to the wheel.
1: Oh, he knew what he's doing.
0: I know.
1: Yeah.
0: But a kid, you know.
1: He's got this.
0: But he'd take it and then he'd, I don't know how he ever decided to use it on the dashboard up there.
1: Yeah.
0: And it made it was an attention getting sound, which was why he did it.
1: Yeah.
0: It was like he'd whack the paddle on that metal and everybody would like And it was the same thing after that. It was two slaps. Whap whap. All right, chillin'.
1: Yep.
0: Settle down now.
1: Settle down.
0: Those were the words. I could hear it in my sleep. All right, chillin', settle down now. Settle down.
1: Yeah.
0: Sometimes he'd
1: get too rowdy.
0: Sometimes he'd kind of let it fade like the peacocks in the distance. Hey, y'all. Hey, y'all.
1: Oh, yeah.
0: And I could hear it real close because I was afraid of the back of the bus as a kid. I sat in, I was in the first couple seats.
1: Okay.
0: I wasn't going back there with the Monroe count, or the Monroe, the Monroe crowd.
1: Oh. Which crowd were you now? Was it Hardyville?
0: Well, I didn't have a crowd.
1: I
0: was kind of lonely.
1: Oh, okay.
0: I was the lone Jesse on the bus, and then, you know, we were full of Hensleys and.
1: Oh, so you didn't get in with their crowd, huh?
0: The Hensleys and the Heiser, the Monroe crew in the back. They were intimidating.
1: Were they intimidating?
0: They were good kids. They were just intimidating. They were older. You know, any kind of young kid going into the.
1: It was Jesse boy, you want to come back here with us?
0: It's like the eighth grader walking down the senior hall. You know, just a little bit of.
1: Yeah.
0: Tuck your head and go kind of feel about that. Yeah.
1: All right.
0: That's good stuff. Good memories.
1: Good memories.
0: And I folks said, please don't. Don't anybody go, you were fussing about. No, I wasn't. I said, they're great memories. I loved it all.
1: Oh, yeah.
0: All right. Caverna Lady Colonel's hosting Open Gym today. They do that each Tuesday and Thursday, so come on by there. And then get ready for the Farmer's Market tomorrow in Munfordville. Hart County Farmer's Market will be open from 3 to 6 tomorrow. Also, the Upton's Farmer's Market from 3 to 6 tomorrow. That's Eastern time at Riders up in Upton is where they are. All right? Or you need some shows to go to anytime soon?
1: Oh, yeah. What have we got?
0: This Saturday. Saturday.
1: What is Saturday?
0: The 8th.
1: The 8th?
0: August 8th.
1: What's going on?
0: Winona and Melissa Etheridge.
1: Oh, that's a good one.
0: Mm-hmm. They're Raised on Radio Tour, Beaver Dam Amphitheater, this Saturday. 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
1: Okay.
0: Gary Allen's going to be at the Amp up in New Haven, Logstill Distillery, also Saturday night. If you'd rather see, go see Gary. I like Gary Allen.
1: Yep, he's pretty good.
0: Gary has been a consistent artist for a lot of years. He's been around 25, 30 years, too. People don't remember that, doing hits. Gary Allen has the slowest climbing number ones of all time, I think, on the country charts. He would have songs that have been there for, been on the charts for literally weeks and weeks and weeks and weeks and weeks.
1: Yeah.
0: Just slowly going along. Not juggernauts, but just slowly climbing. Oh, before you know it, hey, Gary's got number one this week.
1: Yeah.
0: And four or five times that's happened to him over his career. So, but I like Gary Allen. He's going to be at Logstill Distillery, logstilldistillery.com, 502-917-0200 for tickets and info. And that's in New Haven again, just right up the road from Hodgenville.
1: All right.
0: Go out a couple weeks here. The 15th, a big concert day, too. Brett Michaels at Beaver Dam Amphitheater.
1: Brett Michaels.
0: And then Sarah Evans will be in Litchfield on August 15th at Logsdon Valley Park for their Grayson County Tourism annual show.
1: Okay.
0: And then the frontman will be in Burksville at River Festivus. All those shows on August 15th. That's Richie McDonald of Lone Star, Larry Stewart of Restless Heart, and Tim Rushlow, the guys who, he's an annual show.
1: Okay.
0: And then the frontman will be in Burksville at River Festivus. All those shows on August 15th. That's Richie McDonald of Lone Star, Larry Stewart of Restless Heart, and Tim Rushlow, the guys who, well, he was from

0: at Beaver Dam Amp on August 29th.
1: Okay.
0: Dwight and his swishy pants, that never appealed to you?
1: No. I'd rather see Craig Morgan if I want to pick between
0: them.
1: Would you? Yes, I would.
0: All right.
1: I've not been much of a Dwight fan. He had a few good ones, you know. But the kind of gets to you after a while.
0: Yeah. That.
1: That's all honky tonk. Is that what he says?
0: Turn it up. Yeah, there's some songs I really can't listen to by him. Some of them I do like. I love Thousand Miles from Nowhere. Ain't That Lonely Yet. I love that one. I like his version.
1: Yeah, that was a good one.
0: I like his version of Suspicious Minds, too. It's pretty good.
1: Not bad, but Elvis is better.
0: Yeah. Justin Moore, September 5th at the Amp. Jamie Johnson, Lori, September 11th at Logstill Distillery.
1: Oh, man. I'll probably still be all doped up by then.
0: Doped up by then.
1: With my surgery.
0: Oh, well, she's got that date in her mind. On the comedy side, Jay Leno will be at the Sky Pack coming up in September on the 19th. Ann Wilson of Heart on Tuesday, September 27th at the Sky Pack. Nelly.
1: Nelly?
0: Why don't you come and take a ride with me?
1: Must be the money.
0: Do I feel this way? Hey, must be. Yeah.
1: Yeah.
0: Beaver Dam Amp, September 19th. Diamond Rio in E-Town at the Historic State, October 30th. So those are some of the shows. It's just a sample of what's coming up. And again, you know, those are really good shows. And you don't have to go to Nashville, Louisville, or somewhere like that to catch all of them. So
1: sure.
0: Come on around. And then one more thing, we've got a special board meeting tonight. It's not a special, it's the regular board meeting tonight for Caverna. It will be at 5 o'clock Central Office. So Caverna Board of Education meeting tonight. Put that one on your agenda and note it. Like, put that in your swipe and poke it.
1: Uh-huh.
0: I mean, pipe and smoke it.
1: Yeah. You sound like me, Chris.
0: Yeah. Dyslexia kicking in. One more thing, Reds baseball. Today, it's day baseball. Today. Reds beat the A's yesterday. So they've won the first two. They got a chance to sweep the A's. And day baseball, this morning baseball, actually. Central time, 11:10, our pregame coverage begins. And it's 11:40 for the first pitch here on WLOC Sports. The Reds get out of Dodge and head to Washington after the game. And start a series with the Nationals this weekend. So, Reds baseball today here on WLOC Sports. I'm sure Ken's going to cry over not having to do a swap shop.
1: Yep. He'll be fine.
0: You think so?
1: He's going to be just fine.
0: Yeah.
1: He's eating on maters right now.
0: Mm-hmm. Ken's eating on tomatoes?
1: Yeah.
0: Ken likes tomatoes.
1: One of our good listeners brought in a... like a big box kind of, you know. Had some maters in it. He gave me some of them to take home, too.
0: Oh, wow.
1: Yeah, I'm going to try those later on today.
0: Woo!
1: So, big thank you to the gentleman that brought those.
0: Absolutely.
1: Yeah.
0: See, there you go.
1: I get donuts, he gets maters.
0: Well, I was going to say, somebody brought in something healthy, Lori.
1: Yes.
0: Don't get me wrong, we appreciate the donut bringers, too, but...
1: Oh, yes, we do. But, yeah, maters, I love them, too, so... Hey, I'm good with that.
0: Lori getting her dose of lycopene.
1: Mm-hmm.
0: All right.
1: Whatever that is.
0: Yeah. 7:46, the time. We'll take the break, come back, forecast details, our final history lesson, and we'll give you a chance to win this morning. Do you want Beach Bend tickets? We'll do those when we come back. Lick the lyric?
1: Yep, I'm ready.
0: All right, we're going to lick the lyric with Lori when we come back.
2: Good morning. This is
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0: 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Today, we'll see a 20% chance of showers and thunderstorms at a high near 89. Overnight, partly cloudy, a low of 72. And for Friday, a 50% chance of showers and thunderstorms with a high near 90. By Saturday, we'll see a 30% chance of showers and thunderstorms and a high near 88. Right now, clear skies, and we're at 73 degrees.
1: Thank you, Ms. Lori. Today is widely considered the birthday of the Internet.
0: Yep.
1: 1991. My.
0: Mm-mm-mm.
1: 35 years ago.
0: That's been a long time ago, right? Chris. Is that right? I guess it is.
1: I can't do Dwayne math in my head.
0: 35.
1: All right.
0: Yep.
1: So, 1991, World Wide Web made its public debut as a means of accessing web pages over the Internet. And again, it's widely celebrated as today, that date. All right, you want to give away something?
0: We can do that.
1: We need to give away tickets to Beach Bend Park, Bowling Green, get wet, ride a roller coaster, lay in the sun, do nothing, enjoy as much as you can, however you want to.
0: Mm-hmm.
1: Beach Bend Park. Beach Bend Park!
0: For the whole family?
1: Beach Bend Park.
0: Mm-hmm.
1: Free tickets up for grabs, a couple of them right now. 270-786-4400. If you can lick Lori's lyric, what is the lyric Lori's about to tell you?
0: Have to catch an early train. Got to be to work by 9.
1: Working in a coal mine?
0: No.
1: Oh, my.
0: Have to catch an early train. Got to be to work by 9.
1: was going to say 5 o'clock somewhere, but I don't think he's catching a train in that anyway. Got to be at work by now. All right. So do you know 270-786-4400, Lori's lyric? What song does it belong to? If you can tell us, you get tickets to Beach Bend Park. Beach Bend Park. All right. What's on our history lesson today for entertainment? We'll do that while we're waiting on a winner. Look the lyric in all motion.
0: Right. Well, let's start with DeBarge. 1958, Randy DeBarge is born in Detroit, Michigan.
1: People from Detroit say Detroit. I mean, people not from Detroit say Detroit.
0: Detroit.
1: And if you're from there, you say Detroit.
0: Detroit?
1: Mm-hmm.
0: Okay. I'm not from there.
1: Yeah.

0: great song.
1: Yeah. Make you want to scooch feet along.
0: Is that a wedding song, Chris?
1: I never played it.
0: Never played that?
1: That one? I can recall at a shindig, but.
0: I think it'd be a good one.
1: At its time, I'm sure, yeah.
0: Get people up. Yeah.
1: Feels. With the steel drums in there, it kind of feels cruise shippy.
0: Cruise shippy?
1: Yeah.
0: Well, you know they're probably going on a cruise for the honeymoon.
1: Oh, yeah.
0: No doubt.
1: That'd work, too. All right. What else you got?
0: All right. 1973. A devastating car accident drops Stevie Wonder down to two senses as he temporarily loses smell and taste after the vehicle he's riding in runs into the back of a logging truck and hits him in the face. He is in a coma for 4 days, but makes a strong recovery and returns to the studio in a few weeks.
1: I do not recall that.
0: Yes, it happened on this date.
1: 1970, what?
0: 73.
1: Oh, my. In 2026, if that happened, there would have been the AI picture of him sitting in a car, and the video would have been resurfaced. And I mean, eesh.
0: Yes.
1: That's the difference in 70 and 2020-something. All right. What else you got?
0: We'll move on to 1987. Nike takes out a full-page ad in the Los Angeles Times, responding to the controversy over their use of the Beatles song Revolution in a commercial. Well, you know,
1: we all wanna change the world. You know, sometimes I go, surely a company would do this or do that before they do this or that.
0: Mm-hmm.
1: And then we hear stories like this. What year?
0: This was in 1987.
1: I would have even thought 1987. Coca-Cola?
0: Yep.
1: Would have been sensitive to that?
0: Mm-hmm. Yeah.
1: But, hey, I guess maybe they were thinking about it and they thought they could get away with it. And they just said, well, if we get caught, then we'll just have to work something out with them anyway. So.
0: Still got it out there.
1: Maybe they went for that, what is that method? Better to ask for forgiveness than permission.
0: Yeah. Mm-hmm. It's easier too, I guess.
1: Yeah.
0: Mm-hmm. Well, 1988, thanks to its inclusion on the Dirty Dancing soundtrack, the Contours' 1962 hit, Do You Love Me, makes another chart run, peaking at number 11.
1: Patrick and Jennifer doing the lip singing notions.
0: Oh, yeah.
1: Every now and then, Mary Beth will get on a kick. She's got a Spotify playlist that's just Dirty Dancing.
0: Oh, okay.
1: Oh,
0: yeah.
1: I like it for a day, you know, and then it's like, all right, we've been on this a week and a half. Can we?
0: No.
1: Can we get back to your Usher playlist, please? They went to the Usher concert.
0: Oh, did they? Okay, did they enjoy it?
1: She said I crossed it off my bucket list.
0: Okay.
1: I think it was outside. It was hot. It was at Nissan Stadium 2 weekends ago, which was like...
0: Okay.
1: I get it. They want to pack as many people into, but like...
0: Was it like sardines in there?
1: Well, it's just hot in general. And like, you know, I don't know.
0: Yeah.
1: Chris Brown and Usher together. I like good old school R&B stuff. And when I say old school, I mean Boys to Men. So that's not even qualifying for some other people's quote unquote old school. But yeah, I don't think I would have enjoyed that. I wouldn't have enjoyed that. Apparently there's a lot of ladies that did. All right, anything else?
0: I got one more.
1: All right.
0: 2004, R&B superstar Rick James dies from a culmination of health problems, which include heart issues, diabetes, and stroke at the age of 56 in Los Angeles, California.
1: Is this clean?
0: This is a clean part right here.
1: Okay.

0: hear that.
1: Well, it's a direct sample from that. It was one of those, in the early 90s, sampling was done a lot, and the rules weren't really established a whole lot with it at that point. And
0: yeah.
1: That was one of the songs that kind of defined that, along with Ice Ice Baby.
0: Yeah.
1: Which I think, if I'm not mistaken, Vanilla Ice lost a pretty big chunk of money over using Under Pressure. From that one. All right. Laura, you're a mech. Oh, man, it's 7:59. We'll tease this for tomorrow. You may have seen a news story floating around in Barron River Area District Development. Development District has been working with Metcalf Fiscal Court and City of Edmonton. They're trying to get y'all a grocery store back over there.
0: Yes, that would be nice. People talk about that all the time. There's nowhere to really go.
1: Yeah. So tomorrow morning we'll talk a little bit about this. There's a proposal out, an incentive proposal that has been thrown out for soliciting grocery stores. I don't know that I've ever seen this really undertaken in this way, to solicit a business to come to a town. But, of course, Save-A-Lot left a few years. I don't know when they left. And I worked over there every day for years, too.
0: Okay.
1: So I used to go out to CB, though, quite often. The deli was, you know, when Paul Shade and his crew ran it years ago, I know it was sold. And then, you know, it kind of, for lack of better terms, just kind of fizzled.
0: Yes.
1: Mm-hmm. And now they've got Dollar Market.
0: Which helps a little.
1: But it's not a full-fledged...
0: They don't have everything you need, though.
1: Yeah. So, I get it, but we'll talk about that tomorrow. It's
0: okay.
1: I think it's needed. Greensburg, finally, for years. You know, when IGA left, Greensburg didn't have...
0: Yeah, they needed the grocery store.
1: They were kind of in the same spot where you had to go to Campbellsville. You know, if you're in Edmonton, I guess you go to Glasgow.
0: That would probably most likely, yeah.
1: Or Columbia, depending on what side of the... Mm-hmm. Side of the town you're on. So, but either way, interesting. And I'm glad that the community's kind of come together, but I got questions.
0: Mm-hmm.
1: And they're legitimate ones. And like, I think it's something that the community needs to be aware of. Like, and I'll just tease it by saying, if you're going to bring a grocery store, you've got to go to a grocery store.
0: Yeah, that's right.
1: And then that entails a lot of other things. What if they're priced out of this world?
0: Then a lot of people ain't going to go.
1: So
0: they'll travel.
1: Are we back in the same boat? We'll talk about that circle of that circle of life tomorrow morning.
0: Nobody got my lyric.
1: We didn't get a winner. One more time on the lyric if anyone wants to call in.
0: And I'll give you a second line of it. How's that?
1: All right. Look in the lyric for Beach Bend tickets. If you know Lori's lyric, 270-786-4400.
0: Have to catch an early train. Got to be to work by 9. And if I had an aeroplane, I still couldn't make it on time.
1: Oh, wow. That didn't help me out. But if somebody wants to win Beach Bend tickets, and you got to Google.
0: She wishes it was Sunday.
1: Oh, she did.
0: Because that's her fun day.
1: Oh, me.
0: Her I don't have to run day. It's just another.
1: Oh, my goodness.
0: You got it, didn't you?
1: Yeah, I don't know that I've ever paid attention to the lyrics of that song. Outside of the hook.
0: It's just another.
1: Yeah.
0: Mm-hmm.
1: And I don't know what that word actually is. Is it with a D or an N? Is it mad or man or?
0: With an M.
1: I know, but.
0: Yeah.
1: M-A-D-D or M-A-N-N? What's the word for manic? Or is it matic? I don't even know what it is.
0: It's manic.
1: It's manic. Okay.
0: Manic.
1: Mania Monday.
0: Just another manic.
1: Oh, did I give it away? Do we have a winner? Good morning, Studio 101. Who's this?
2: Marquita Riggs.
1: Hi, Marquita. Hi. Do you want to win tickets to Beach Bend?
2: Yes.
1: What's the lyric that Lori's trying to give you?
2: Manic Monday.
1: Yeah, that's it.
0: It is Manic Monday.
1: All right, Rita Riggs, we've got Beach Bend tickets here ready for you. If you want to come by and pick them up, they'll be here.
2: Okay. It's Marquita, not Rita.
1: I'm sorry.
0: Oh, Marquita.
1: Marquita.
0: Yeah, we got it.
1: Thank you. Thank you so much. And again, have a good day, okay?
2: Okay, thank you.
1: All right.
0: You're welcome.
1: Well, there you go. It's as easy as that.
0: Got a wiener.
1: Yeah, and we'll have Swap Shop right after news coming up. Everybody have a great Thursday.
3: Free parking?
4: Yeah, right.
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3: got a drink.
4: Whoa, whoa, whoa. What?
3: Sunscreen's free, too.
4: Yeah, right.
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7: News. I'm CJ Papa. A Senate committee expected to soon vote on whether to hold Dr. Anthony Fauci in contempt of Congress.
8: Republicans on the Senate Homeland Security and Governmental Affairs Committee say Dr. Fauci had no right to invoke the Fifth Amendment given his preemptive pardon from former President Biden. The pardon, though, covers actions before 2025, so Fauci invoked the Fifth more than 100 times, accusing Chairman Rand Paul of having a vendetta against him.
7: Ron says it's nearing a final agreement with Oman on an acceptable route for ships to pass through the Strait of Hormuz in Japan. The nation marks 81 years since the U.S. dropped the atomic bomb destroying Hiroshima, killing 140,000 people. 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
1: For Thursday, it is August 6th, and from the Studio 101 News Desk, I'm Chris Jesse. Nearly 250 dogs have been rescued in a massive multi-agency assistance operation. Guardians of Rescue, a Kentucky-based nonprofit, helped lead the operation at a location near the Metcalf-Adair County line. Kentucky State Police and local authorities responded, resulting in the owner voluntarily surrendering the animals. Officials described conditions as overcrowded and unsanitary. Many dogs were suffering from untreated medical conditions, including skin diseases, parasite infestations, infections, malnutrition, overgrown nails, and other signs consistent with prolonged neglect. Following the rescue, Guardians of Rescue coordinated placement of the dogs with nonprofit rescue organizations throughout Kentucky and neighboring states. These organizations are providing emergency veterinary treatment, rehabilitation, foster care, and behavioral support. An investigation remains ongoing, but at this time, no criminal charges have been filed. Utility work will require closure of US 31W in both directions this weekend between Sonora and Glendale. Crews will begin at 6 p.m. Friday, with the road scheduled to reopen by 6 a.m. Monday. The work location is mile point 7.9, just south of the Gilead Church 1136 intersection. Motorists should detour via I-65 between exits 81 at Sonora and 86 at Glendale. Detour signs will be posted. Local access will be maintained along 31W through that work zone. The Reds won their second game against the A's on Wednesday. The final yesterday, 3-2. Day baseball today as the Cincinnati Reds go for the sweep. First pitch this morning at 11:40. Our coverage begins at 11:10 here on WLOC Sports. A warm weekend, scattered thunderstorm chances in the next few days. Forecast details are coming up in just a couple of minutes.
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1: Slight chance of a shower or thunderstorm this afternoon. 89 for the high, then partly cloudy tonight in the low of 72. A 50% chance of rain and thunderstorms for Friday, though. Tomorrow's high about 90. Cloud cover going to dictate where we'll ultimately get there for the temperature tomorrow. And then tomorrow night, a 50% chance of rain and thunderstorms and a low of 71. For Saturday, a 30% chance of showers and thunderstorms, a high of about 88. Sunday, sunny, a high near 90. Mostly sunny on Monday with a high of 91. 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
1: Four-year-old Cora Beth Neal passed away Monday at UK Hospital in Lexington. Survivors include her children, Alexis Oden and Dawson Oden, along with Braden Neal. Five grandchildren survive and a brother, Troy Wesley Neal. A funeral service for Cora Beth Neal is scheduled for one Friday afternoon at A.F. 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Survivors include his mother, Sandy K. Garman Kirby, two brothers, Stephen Mark Bailey Jr. and Brandon Willie Ray Bailey, one sister, Emily Bailey, and a funeral service for Jonathan Thomas Bailey is scheduled for 2 Friday afternoon at Hatcher and Sadler Funeral Home. Burial will follow in Muriel Bailey Cemetery. Visitation is from 4 to 8 p.m. this evening and then from 9 a.m. until service time on Friday at Hatcher and Sadler Funeral Home. 85-year-old William, known as Bill Clark of Greensburg, passed away on Tuesday at his home. He was a U.S. Air Force veteran. A private service will be held under the direction of Foster Toller Curry Funeral Home. 79-year-old James Edward Smith of Horse Cave passed away on Tuesday at his residence. Survivors include two sons, Wesley Smith and Donnie Smith, two sisters, Judy Wilson and Janet Smith, seven grandchildren, and several great-grandchildren survive. Cremation was chosen for James Edward Smith, and arrangements are by Hatcher and Sadler Funeral Home.
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0: 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It's 8:15. And welcome. 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You're giving something away. Going to have a yard sale. 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And we'll be glad to get your name, the date, the phone number. That's all we need. And we'll put it into our bucket over here. And we'll draw out for prizes tomorrow morning, including the IGA Deli cake from Mumfordville, the birthday cake. So good luck to everyone that's registered so far. We haven't had a whole lot, but yet we have had some. 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
0: 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Of course, some have the LED lights, some have the charging ports, and you can get different features. And of course, motion sofas are available too, whether you're looking for couches, chairs, love seats, ottomans, all that good stuff is there. 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They do carry dining room, bedroom, living room suits, all solid wood. They've got the the outdoor lawn furniture that has just arrived as well. It's a good time to get that and have it, you know, for this year, and also put it back for next year and get some really good savings right now. They are a platinum case knife dealer at Lost and Forgotten Treasures, and you're going to find the new Baby Docs case knives, the new case axe handles, and cheetah cubs are in, so get those while they last. 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While we have our lines open, remember that phone number. 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We have a person that's got some items for sale. They're in the Greensburg area. They have a large two-piece china cabinet. They also have two wooden headboards with the slats. 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Also selling an old trunk and vintage porcelain cast iron sink for sale. And I will provide pictures. The phone number is 270-405-3709. That's 405-3709. So once again, they do have the two-piece large china cabinet, the two wooden headboards with the slats, and four wooden kitchen chairs, an old trunk, and vintage porcelain cast iron sink. 270-405-3709. That is the number to call. 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
0: 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We got a phone call. Let's go to it. And good morning. You're on Swap Shop.
17: Good morning. How are you?
0: I'm doing fine. How are you?
17: Blessed. Thank you.
0: Me too.
17: I'd like to share a birthday if I could.
0: All right. Go right ahead.
17: Naomi Richards, August the 9th.
0: Okay. And a phone number?
17: 270-774-1041.
0: 1041. We've got it. Thanks for calling it in.
17: Thank you.
0: Bye-bye. All right. Got another birthday into our pot over here. So if you've got a birthday, let us know about it. We'll get you registered. Tomorrow's a big day when we have a drawing. And we're going to give away probably several things, not just the birthday cake. So be a good time to get your birthdays registered for the month of August. Our phone number, 270-786-4400. If you got some items, you want to send us an email, you don't want to talk on the radio, that's fine too. 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
0: 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And we'll move on over to close to 31E, Denison's Roadside Market. Good morning, Amanda.
19: Good morning, Lori. How are y'all?
0: We're doing just fine. What's growing on at Denison's for this week and into the weekend?
19: Guys, if y'all are looking to get canning tomatoes, corn, cabbage, now's the time to do it. Guys, these tomatoes are absolutely beautiful. And, you know, you would not have no trouble just going right through canning without a problem. So we do have the tomatoes, Roma tomatoes and regular canning tomatoes. We have sweet corn, which is a bicolor, which is obsession, which is a bicolor. We have Milky Way, which is white. But with that being said, all of our tomatoes on our table are homegrown. Our cabbage, all of our peppers are homegrown. We have new potatoes. We have green beans, squash, zucchini, pickling cucumbers, cucumber slicers, and we just pick fresh daily. Guys, this is not something that sits in our cooler for 2 or 3 days. I can't brag on the guys enough that comes in early and has it ready for us to open up with. But we have Penn's Country Ham, Kenny's Cheeses, Legacy Dairy Milk, Silver Mist Lettuce, Jake Sausage, and Penn Sausage. 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We have porch swings, gliders, park benches. 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And any of us young ladies will be more than glad to help you.
0: All right. We appreciate you talking with us. Hope you all have a wonderful day.
19: You too, Lori. Thank you.
0: Thank you. 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Did get, of course, a note from Dwayne earlier this morning, and, of course, we told you about that on the early show, but I'll mention it once again. This Saturday, Cave City Masonic Lodge is going to be serving up breakfast, and, of course, they'll have all your favorites there. I think sausage, maybe some biscuits and gravy and pancakes, and come on by from 6 to 10 a.m. The public is invited, and that's going to be Cave City Masonic Lodge this Saturday morning, and beginning at 6 a.m., running till 10 a.m., they are going to be serving up a great breakfast. So come out and enjoy that and help support your local Masonic Lodge. At 9:35, we do want to tell you about Trophy Ridge Archery. And, of course, they are merging two businesses into one.
2: You can still take your best shot at Crazy Bear Trading Post, but now they have a brand new name. They merged with Trophy Ridge Archery, and they're now known as Trophy Ridge Trading Post with two locations. In Mumfordville, just off Highway 88 at the depot. And also in Cub Run, selling guns and fishing equipment. And coming soon in Mumfordville, they'll be building a brand new store with all their inventory together. So keep listening. For more information, contact the owner, Seth Yoder, at 270-832-4176.
0: And we appreciate Trophy Ridge Trading Post for being a sponsor of our swap shop this morning. Thank you for being a sponsor. We appreciate that. And we've got lines open for birthdays. And, of course, if you want to call in items that you'd like to put on, maybe you're looking for something, giving away something, you found something or lost it. Earlier we did hear about the lady that found, they actually found her wedding ring, her engagement ring that she had lost. 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They've got toddler clothes, name brand jeans for men and women. And you'll find, of course, the games, the toys, action figure posters, the toy dinosaurs, all kinds of stuff for the kids. They do carry dog leads. They've also got the new purses for women, Kate Spade, Gucci, Wrangler, and Steve Madden purses, and lots of Highland and Chicken Cow, the Chicken Highland Cow decor. 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They're open Monday through Friday, 9:30 to 4:30, Saturday, 10 to 3, 773-8761. Emery Riley has just walked in the house, and you got coffee this morning, Emery?
3: I have to have coffee. Got to.
0: Oh, okay. Gotta have coffee. What in the world have you been doing this week?
3: Well, there's a lot of stuff going on at the walkthrough time there in Mufferville. We've got new vendors that are moving in. Mm-hmm. So we've been working on booths this week, and we'll be continuing to work on those. So that means not only new vendors, but new product.
0: That's
3: for
0: right.
3: The store, which is really good because these people are bringing their own flavor, what they collect, you know, and such, to the store, and gives a little bit more variety to what we have, you know, as well. So,
0: sure.
3: So we've got that going on, and also we're knee deep in 127 yard sale week. So I've got a lot of my vendors are out, mm-hmm. you know, shopping. I've done got two or three messages this morning wanting to know what something's valued at, what something's worth, you know, and everything. Looks like there's a lot of good stuff out there, so I'm excited to see what my guys and girls bring back in. And
0: ain't no telling.
3: There's no telling. It's fun. It's a fun week. It really is. So a lot of work, but a fun week. So.
0: Well, we're fixing to start school back. Let's talk about kids. What have you got in the toy line?
3: Oh, Lord, we've got toys for days. What kind of toys do you want?
0: Well, I know you got the tractors and yeah. all that stuff, the metal tractors from way back when.
3: Oh, yeah, absolutely. And we've still got 20% off on that booth in there, booth number 4840. Mm-hmm. It's got all of our die-cast tractors in there. They're still 20% off. They've decided to extend that sale through this month. So, you know, you can still get in on that great sale. Booth number 316 with Cast Iron, still 20% off. And then booth number 17, 20% off for Smalls, 25% off their furniture. So, still good sales going on in those three booths. But we've got die-cast tractors. We've got Hot Wheels. We've got stamp metal toys, like the old trucks and cars, like the Nylon furniture. So, still good sales going on in those three booths. But we've got die-cast tractors. We've got Hot Wheels. We've got stamp metal toys, like the old

0: and just a little bit of everything. I mean, we've got really fun toys. Toys that, you know, probably would have hurt you by head. We've talked about that
1: back
0: before
1: then,
0: on there,
1: yeah.
0: You know.
1: We were daredevils, I guess.
0: Yeah, more daredevil. Everything's safe now. So, but we've got those hard-to-find toys. Well, we've got the Red Ryder BB guns.
1: Yes.
0: Yeah, we've got a few of those that's in store right now. We've got, if you don't want something as dangerous, we've got some that shoots a little cork.
1: Yes, okay.
0: Out the end, you know. So we've got those as well. And, yeah, we've got some Fisher-Price farm play sets. Those used to be wildly popular
1: whenever
0: I was a kid. So get the little Fisher-Price people and animals and stuff. So,
1: and it's, I think it's a good thing to bring the kids as they're growing up, bring them into a shop like yours.
0: Oh, yeah.
1: And let them experience that, you know. And I think that's something they'll always remember, too.
0: Oh, yeah.
1: And they'll learn some new stuff that they didn't know.
0: Yeah, absolutely. It's good to have a younger generation that's coming in. We love for them to be hands-on as long as they're not in there trying to play football, you know, or something like that.
1: Don't break the china.
0: Yeah, don't break the china. But, you know, to look and ask questions and be genuinely interested in, in what they're looking at and stuff. Rotary dial phones kills them. What's that? Yeah, what's that?
1: So, I bet that's fun. Watching them.
0: Yeah, they have no idea what the struggle was to get to that last number and miss dial, and then have to start all over again.
1: But we talk about you. I know you got knives of all kinds.
0: Yes. And we do have young men. I mean, when I say young men, I mean like teenagers and that's in school that does buy and collect those. Are already starting a collection themselves.
1: That's good.
0: Already. So,
1: yeah.
0: You know, of course, obviously, if you're under 18, mom and dad's going to have to come and buy it for you. You know, I'm not going to sell it to you under 18.
1: Yeah.
0: But I mean, we still have that age group that's coming in and starting to collect those, and they're buying some really good knives.
1: So. All right. So there's something for everybody. Mom and dad, come on in.
0: Yeah.
1: Check out what you got. Any estate sales coming up?
0: Yes, we're actually working on the one that's in Goodlettsville.
1: Goodlettsville.
0: We're actually working on one that's there. We actually thought that was going to be in Gallatin, but whenever they gave us the address, it was Goodlettsville. And I was like, oh, I thought we were going somewhere.
1: Yeah.
0: One of the people that we're working for does live in Gallatin.
1: Okay.
0: So, but it's in Goodlettsville, and honestly, I'm hoping to have pictures up by the end of next week.
1: Already?
0: We're able to get it together quick. We're probably looking at that sale the very first weekend of September.
1: Okay.
0: It's not completely set in stone yet. They're asking us to even back off one more week because everybody's got a vacation planned and they're all
1: wanting to
0: be there, you know, and stuff. And I don't know if we're going to be able to accommodate that, but it would be no later than the first weekend of September, which is, I think, the 3rd, 4th, and 5th.
1: Okay.
0: I think is how that plays out. So,
1: all right.
0: But stay tuned. We'll know more about it here next week. So we'll let you know. And we've got 2 or 3 days to put in down there next week to get everything staged. But it's a good 50-50 mixture of antique stuff and then nice everyday use stuff.
1: Yes.
0: There's some really nice furniture that's in this, going to be in this sale. And then there's some really neat antique items as well that's down in the basement. So good
1: all
0: mixture.
1: Right. That's cool. That's cool. All right, everybody, they can go to your Facebook page and be able to see everything that's inside the store.
0: Yes. Yes. And pictures of the sale whenever we get that posted as well. Everything filters through the store page. You can go on Facebook and hit up a walkthrough time, hit that follow button, and then you can see all the stuff that comes in the store, what we've got going on with it, and then plus the sales that we do as well.
1: All right. So get on that Facebook page, or if they see something maybe they're interested in and even want to buy, they can always send you a message or give you a call.
0: Yeah, absolutely. You can call us at 270-361-1233. We'd be happy to answer any questions or, you know, get that item paid for and set back for your pickup. We've actually got a lady that's coming over this morning and buying some dishes from us. She said she would be there at 9 o'clock sharp.
1: All right,
0: said,
1: Pops, you better be ready.
0: Yeah, I didn't tell him. I'm just going to let him be surprised whenever. Yeah.
1: Where's my dishes?
0: Yeah, where my dishes at? I have no idea. So we're always trying to prank each other all the time.
1: It's a good time at walkthrough time.
0: Yeah, absolutely. I guarantee it. So, but yeah, so if you see anything on there that you like I said, just holler at us.

0: and we'll do what we need to do to take care of you.
1: All right. That's at the Interstate Plaza in Mumfordville is where your store is at.
0: Yep, 150 Interstate Plaza in Mumfordville. We're right behind the Dairy Queen there. Come on by and shop with us today. It's going to be a beautiful weekend. We got great AC, so.
1: All right.
0: Yeah, come in and shop in the cool.
1: Going to be open Saturday for this weekend, right?
0: Yes, we'll be open Saturday as well. Schedule Friday and Saturdays, 9 a.m. to 4 p.m. And if you see the lights on after that,
1: come on in. All right.
0: We'll be there.
1: Thank you very much, Emery. Hope you have a wonderful day.
0: All right. You too. We'll see you tomorrow.
1: Okay. Come on back. Bring your coffee with you. All right. It's 8:48. 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
1: 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They're located next to the bridge in Mumfordville, one of our sponsors of our swap shop this morning at 10 minutes before the hour of 9 o'clock. 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
1: 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Our final sponsor this morning is Glasgow Coin and Jewelry.
4: This is Matt Jones with Kentucky Sports Radio. You've heard me make bold claims about the Big Blue on the hardwood, and the kids in Kentucky always back it up. 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
1: 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Let's go to our phone line. Good morning. You're on Swap Shop. All right. I think they hung up on us, so you might want to give us a call back. We're going to go over our birthdays for today. This is the 6th day of August. So happy birthday to Brianna Ogborn. Also to Dwayne Kidd. We talked with Brother Dwayne Kidd earlier. Regina Tinsley celebrating today. Happy birthday to Joseph Cheney. To Ruth Ann Miller Davis celebrating today. Happy birthday to Easton Pitcock and to Abby Haddon. And also an anniversary, Danny and Linda Avery are celebrating today. So happy birthday and happy anniversary. Remember, you have one more day to get your birthdays called in, and that is tomorrow morning before 9 o'clock, and then we'll have the big drawing for the birthday cake and other items on Studio 101 WLOC. Celebration to the King is next. 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

Good morning and welcome to Celebration to the King. It is a Thursday morning, the 6th day of August. Hope you're doing well. Good morning to our nursing homes and those who are sick and shut in this morning. At 9:04, I want to say thank you to Richardson's Carpet and Furniture for being one of our sponsors, located at Rowlett's, with all kinds of carpets, linoleum, hardwood flooring, and even offering expert installation. 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

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It's 9:09, and you're listening to Celebration to the King. Glad you're with us this morning. Looks like it's going to be a fairly nice day. Good and warm, close to 90. It's going to be topping us out for your high today. Maybe a slight chance of rain, not too bad at all. So if you got some outdoor stuff, this would probably be a good time to get it done. Well, we would like to say thank you going out to our sponsors. And one of those is Patton Funeral Home, located in Brownsville, Park City, and Highway 90 Cave City, Patton Funeral Home. They always offer a heritage of caring. Want to play you this one by the Spencers. And that's JB and Barbara with the Old Country Church.

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0: hope you'll stay with us this morning all the way through 10 a.m. with gospel music. I'm Lori Hutchins with you on your Thursday morning. 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
1: 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Sing a song that says, when I get...

0: just a moment and tell you about community calendar. Cave City Masonic Lodge is going to be serving breakfast this Saturday morning. That's from 6 a.m. until 10 a.m. and the public is invited. Samaritan Gospel Fest is being held at Miners Lane Baptist Church. That's at 8907 Shepherdsville Road, Louisville, this Saturday at 7 p.m. Eastern Time. Guest singers will be the Turner family from Bowling Green. And the Turner family will sing Sunday morning at 10 o'clock Eastern Time at Shepherdsville First General Baptist Church. That's at 445 West Blue Lick Road, Shepherdsville. The Freemans from Hendersonville, Tennessee will sing at Faith Independent Church. That'll be Sunday at 6 p.m. in celebration of the church's 40th anniversary. The church is located at 230 Boyd's Knob Road, Mumfordville. There is no admission. A love offering will be taken. Caverna Independent Preschool registration will take place on Monday, 7:30 a.m. to 1:30 p.m., and this is the last chance before school begins. Children eligible to attend preschool include 3 to 4-year-olds living in Caverna's district, 3-year-olds who turn 3 by August 1st and demonstrate a delay or disability requiring special education services, and 4-year-olds who turn 4 by August 1st and must meet state income guidelines. Screenings are by appointment only and required for preschool enrollment. For more information or to schedule a screening, call 270-773-2530 or 270-773-3671 or complete the online form. Faith Independent Church will be having services this next week starting on Monday night. Each night will be at 6:30. Brother Scott Coates will be preaching. Tuesday night, Brother Brad Davis. Wednesday, Brother Joe Milby. Thursday, with Brother Ronald Reardon. Friday will be Brother Jesse Breeding, and then Saturday on the 15th with Brother Tim Probus. Homecoming will follow on that Sunday morning, August the 16th at 10:30 with the Sextons, and Brother Joey Sexton will be preaching. A meal will follow. The church is located at 230 Boyd's Knob Road in Mumfordville. That's been a look at your community calendar on Studio 101 WLOC Celebration to the King.
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0: 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We're open Monday through Saturday from 8 to 5, closed on Sunday.
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song. I hope you've been enjoying this hour of gospel music. Get ready for Ken Scott at 10 o'clock. And don't forget, we'll have a Reds game coming up, so there will not be a noon swap shop for today. 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

0: And good morning. How we doing on this Thursday morning? Request line is open at 786-4400. We're going to play a little 90s music for you today. And maybe some Clint Black, John Anderson, and Reds baseball this afternoon. So we'll have a kind of abbreviated show. We'll be on here till about 11 or so. So we'll take your request at 786-4400. You've already heard this. We're going to rehash it for today and tomorrow. We have a 20% chance of showers and thunderstorms with a high around 89 today. Partly cloudy tonight, low around 72. Tomorrow, 50% chance of showers and thunderstorms with a high near 90. It's amazing where song ideas come from. And Clint Black had a true life experience. He broke up with his girlfriend, left him several years ago, but as it turned out, he said, "I'm leaving here a better man." He's on the way. Good morning.
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0: And he made a lot of money on this song.

Clint Black at 6 past the hour at 10 o'clock. Timmy Heinzman is going to stop by and talk to us in a few minutes. The Hart County Raiders basketball supporter, Hometown Outdoor Power Solutions. In Rallets, Raider football 2 weeks from tomorrow night. Can you believe that? The first game at Russellville against Logan County. It's going to be a great game. And 10 exciting weeks. Well, happy anniversary to Terry and Carmen Martin. Terry and Carmen Martin today. 49 years. Wow, that's something to be proud of. Terry and Carmen Martin. Terry and Carmen Martin. Happy anniversary from all of us. So I found an appropriate song for you. Have a beautiful day.

0: That's Vince. Happy anniversary, 49 years today. Terry and Carmen Martin. And what a great song written by Vince Gill and Max D. Barnes years ago. Rest in peace, Max D. Barnes. Had him on my show years ago in Nashville. He also wrote the song Chiseled in Stone with Vern Gosden. What a great song, look at us. Brooks and Dunn coming up for all the hard-working men out there.
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8: Won't you be my neighbor?
0: Clark Drugs, 1015. With Jesse James, no kidding. Jamie James stopped by with us, and Timmy, of course, Timmy Heinzman has a big Hart County Raider football sponsor. Appreciate you this year, and you're doing good over there in Rowlett's.
9: Yes, sir. We're staying busy.
0: And you work on all the lawnmowers, side-by-sides, ATVs, motorcycles. If it's a small engine, you've got them covered.
9: Yes, sir. We're working on a little bit of everything.
0: And you had a pretty good teacher, Andy Loxton. He helped you out years ago, right?
9: Yes, sir. I worked for Andy Loxton for a couple years out of high school, and then returned to work for him a couple years later.
0: So, where are you? You from Hart County originally, I guess?
9: Yes, sir.
0: Did you go to school at Hart? Well, sure, you went to school at Hart County, right?
9: Yes, sir. Graduated from Hart County High School.
0: And did you play football?
9: No, never was really the athletic type.
0: You got a knack for working on the small engines, right?
9: Yes, sir. Automotive was always my kind of my forte. And
0: y'all been pretty busy over there, right on the curve there in Rallis, and they right across from what the Veterans Park there.
9: Yes, sir. Yeah. Been very busy, very busy.
0: Small motorcycle. What do you like to work best on? Go karts, lawnmower, golf carts.
9: We kind of like the Harleys. So
0: the Harleys, right?
9: Oh yes, sir. That's one of our favorites.
0: Like your T-shirt, sir.
9: Thank you.
0: Hometown team coming up. The Raiders going to have a pretty good season this year. By the way, first game 2 weeks from tomorrow night at Russell and Logan County. It's going to be great, right?
9: Yes, sir.
0: Hometown team. How long have you known Jamie here? Jamie James.
9: He's been my brother for, 16 years. That's 16 years now.
0: You all brothers?
9: Might as well. We're thick and brothers.
0: Might as well be, right?
9: Yes, sir.
0: Well, you're a hardworking man, right?
9: Yes, sir.
0: I can't think of a better song for y'all. Check this out.

0: time, CJ Papa. Senate committee votes to hold Dr. Anthony Fauci in contempt of Congress. Ohio Republican Senator Bernie Moreno.
1: On behalf of the millions of people harmed by Anthony Fauci, resoundingly yes.
0: Fox's Chad Pergram on Capitol Hill.
2: Party line vote in the committee, 8-7, all Republicans for contempt, all Democrats against. And Rand Paul is going to do this unilaterally and just send this down to the DOJ for possible prosecution. And then it's up to DOJ whether or not they want to move or not.
0: Dr. Fauci's attorney said today's partisan committee vote is a crude political stunt intended to punish Dr. Fauci for exercising his constitutional rights. The FAA is investigating Marine One and a jet taking off from nearby Reagan National earlier this week in D.C. The FAA said the violation was not a close call. 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
5: But they say during the summer that drinks are ice cold. I hope not, because that means they would be impossible to drink. Because they would be solid. I guess I can lick it. I got a lamp in my hotel room and it has a three-way light bulb in it. If you don't know a light bulb's a three-way light bulb, it messes with your head. Because you go to turn it off and it just gets brighter. Light bulb, that's the exact opposite of what I want you to do. Then you turn it again and it gets brighter once more. I will break you. Now, is a hippopotamus, or a really cool apotamus? I got a belt on that holds up my pants, and my pants have belt loops that hold up my belt. Who is the real hero? I love cottage cheese. That's why I want to try other dwelling cheeses, too. I want to try studio apartment cheese. Or maybe igloo cheese. Or if I'm feeling adventurous, mobile home cheese. Don't eat mobile home cheese during a tornado. It would be devastating.
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7: About a 20% chance of showers and thunderstorms today. 89 for the afternoon high here. Partly cloudy tonight, 72 for the low, and a 50% chance of rain and thunderstorms on Friday. Tomorrow's high about 90. A 50% chance tomorrow night, a low of 71, and a 30% chance of rain and thunderstorms early on Saturday with an afternoon high of 88. Sunny and 90 on Sunday, sunny and 91 on Monday.

0: Jake Owen. Thanks for being a sponsor, hometown team, Hart County Raiders. And by the way, Tim, you got a son playing for the Raiders? Great school?
1: I do. I've got one fourth grade football this year.
0: Fourth grade football? What's his name?
1: Connor Heinzman.
0: All right. And Jamie, you got a son playing too?
2: Sure do. Jack the Tank Carver.
0: Jack the Tank.
2: Yes, sir.
0: For the touchdown. 14 tomorrow, right?
2: Yes, sir. Big 14 on me.
0: Big 14. Just think, 2 years from now, I'll be just 16, you know, be driving cars. Y'all been working together a long time, working on lawnmowers and things, motorcycles, y'all kind of a team, you know. Yes, you're not brothers, you say, but I feel like your brother, you know, but.
1: Yes, sir.
0: So you learned a lot from Andy Logs over there?
1: Yes, sir. Learned a lot from him over the years.
0: He's like a lawnmower genius, isn't he?
1: Oh, he is. He's the original lawnmower guru.
0: I see him once in a while. I said, there's a radio guy. What are you doing? But I remember the movies.
1: Can't slow old Andy down.
0: No, he can't slow him down. And they can call you at 774.
1: 2164.
0: 2164. Hometown Outdoor Power Solutions right there on the curb in Rallets. I was thinking about a good song to play for y'all. Talk about four-wheel drive. You working on the four-wheelers too, right?
1: Yes, sir.
0: Check this out right here coming up.
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3: Love it. WLOC.

George Strait. Now, after 11 o'clock, about 10 past 11, we're going to join Reds Baseball Network. And the Reds play another game and kind of an abbreviated show today. It's going to be all right. Let's go way back in the 70s. John Anderson wrote this. Late, great Lionel Dilmore passed away of cancer. This is a big record for John Anderson.

There we go, John Anderson. James told me, and he was with Timmy a while ago, we're talking. He was related to Lori Morgan, like a cousin. That's amazing. It sure is. Reds baseball coming up at the top of the hour, about 10 past 11. We'll join the Reds baseball. Speaking of Lori Morgan, she's coming up. A picture, good as I once was to you. And George Jones sings, I'm a people.

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If I was a monkey working for a living, I'd be getting instead of a giving. Hanging by my tail, waiting for the dinner bell. Something like that. All right. Thanks for tuning in. Sing it, George.

0: Here's a great song, Tim McGraw, One of These Days. We'll see you tomorrow. 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
2: Hey, very delightful. Good afternoon to you, and welcome once again out to Great American Ballpark in downtown Cincinnati. It's already been a winning homestand for the Reds, but they look to cap it on a high note by sweeping the Athletics out of town. The Reds try to win their seventh game on this 10-game homestand when they send left-hander Andrew Abbott to the mound against A's righty Mason Barnett. First pitch comes your way shortly, but right now here's Yid with today's pregame show. Yid?
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3: Reds go for the three-game sweep over the Athletics today here at Great American Ballpark. And thanks for joining us on the Cincinnati Reds pregame show. I'm Dave Armbruster. This A's team has lost seven straight games and are now 24 games under 500. Tommy Thrall had a chance to talk about the club with A's announcer Johnny Doskow.
9: You've got a chance to cover this A's team that came into the season with pretty high hopes. Where have things kind of gone awry and gone off the rails for this group?
4: Yeah, Tommy, it's been tough because, look, June 20th, this team was 38-38, and I think like a half game back or right there. I mean, look, if you're a 500 team in the AL West, you're in the hunt, right? Chance to win the division. So, look, it's a combination of things. I think injuries at the wrong time, decimated with injuries, but the bullpen has struggled. When the offense has hit, pitching struggle, kind of the opposite. It just seems like Murphy's Law, everything that could go wrong has gone wrong, and it's been a frustrating. I feel for the whole organization and with Mark Kotze and the coaching staff, because there's no one more competitive than Mark Kotze, most competitive guy I've ever seen. And so I know the front office is frustrated, the team, the players are frustrated. They've lost 30 of 37, and they've got to find a way to turn this around. And just look, you can't even be thinking about the playoffs at this point. Just play competitive baseball, learn, grow, because look, you're trying to build a competitive team for Vegas in 2028, and we thought this was the year that this team would have a chance at a wild card spot. So it's been a kind of a combination of everything, Tommy, to be honest with you, and no one's happy about it, and you just hope the last 49 games you can get some momentum to see some positive things out there, pitching-wise and with the bats and with the gloves.
9: Talk about Mark Kotze. He's been at it for a little while now at the helm. How's that working out, and how is he, and how's his temperament for handling a group like this and a rather unique situation and will be for another year?
4: And there's not a manager in baseball history that has had to deal with what Mark Kotze's had to deal with. You know, you talk about leaving Oakland, then going to a AAA ballpark in Sacramento, planning on Vegas in 28. It's, you know, and this guy handles it like a pro. He's got the perfect demeanor. The players love him. He's got a way with the coaches. He's honest. He'll give him tough love when they need it. This guy is special. He's a special human being and equipped to handle this. And it's so hard on him. I mean, you feel for the guy because you know how badly he wants to win. And he saw this year, and we were a 500 team and playing decent baseball. So, yeah, as a human being, there's no one better. He's just a quality human. I just feel for him because I know he just wants a winner and he just wants to get these guys better. And so I look forward to seeing what he can do when the team is kind of on the rise and playing great baseball, because he's a special guy.
9: What's the mood like around the organization looking forward to 2028? Is there some thought of looking ahead that far, or do you just try to stay in the moment as a group? Or what's the approach like as you start to get closer and you see kind of light at the end of the tunnel now as that structure starts to take shape in Vegas?
4: That's a great way to put it. It is fun to see the structure and know what it's going to be. And, you know, you're in Sacramento now in a AAA ballpark, and to know what's to be and to see this offensive core, when you think about the Wilsons and the Kurtzes and the Langoliers and the Butlers and the Boltes and these guys, the Geloffs, right? This is a team that the offensive core, you notice that they didn't deal anybody. You know, they dealt Colby Thomas to the Phillies for a right-handed pitcher, Seth Johnson. But really, I think the organization itself is excited for 2020, excited about this offensive core. Didn't even mention Brent Rooker too, right? Like, he's been hurt. So I think there's a quiet confidence down deep, knowing that what this offensive core could be and what the A's think it will be. So, you look forward to 2028, but at the same time, you still have to live in the moment. You still have to win the present moment.
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3: It's baseball along the banks of the Ohio River on this Thursday afternoon as the Reds take on the Athletics. And thanks for joining us on the Cincinnati Reds pregame show. I'm Dave Armbruster. After this game, the Reds hop on the Delta Charter. They head to Washington, D.C., where they begin a three-game weekend series tomorrow night against the Nationals. After a day off Monday in Chicago, they will take on the AL Central leading White Sox for three games. That begins on Tuesday night. Time for the voice of the fan. Here's Nick Kirby.
16: Last night was a great night of pitching for the Reds. And really, in both the rotation and the bullpen, it's been a roller coaster of a season. Rhett Lauder got off to a really strong start early this year, but after getting hurt and then coming back off the IL, he really went through a rough stretch. Now, though, he's really settled back in. He's allowed just two runs in each of his last three starts, and he's looking like he can be a legitimate piece to this rotation going forward, which is, in my opinion, one of the biggest storylines the rest of the season. Then there's the bullpen. Man, what a roller coaster that's been. They were incredible in April, and then they were equally as bad in May and June. But lately, they've turned things around. Last night, Brock Burke, TJ Antone, and Emilio Pagan were perfect. And those three guys have really been the top dogs. But with Graham Ashcraft and Tony Santion possibly returning soon, this bullpen might be in a position to be a real strength once again. My name is Nick Kirby, and I host the daily Chatterbox Reds podcast. Go Reds.
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3: Cincinnati Reds pregame show continues now as we get you ready for the Reds and A's here at Great American Ballpark on this Thursday afternoon. I'm Dave Armbruster. The Reds welcome Andrew Abbott back to the mound today. The left-hander is 5-7 with with a 3.91 ERA in 23 starts. Last time out, Abbott allowed 3 runs on 3 hits over 5 innings against the Pirates. He has not won a game since June 20th when he beat the Yankees in New York. This will be Abbott's first ever appearance against the Athletics. Originally, he was supposed to make the Game 1 start tomorrow against Washington, but was moved up a day because of the elbow injury that has landed Hunter Green back on the injured list. And this Welcome Back report is brought to you by Elk & Elk, serious lawyers for serious injuries and an official sponsor of the Cincinnati Reds. Call 1-800-ELK-OHIO. Don't go away. Tommy sits down with Reds manager Terry Francona next. 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
9: Welcome back to the Reds pregame show. Time for a daily chat with Reds manager Terry Francona. Tito, I guess let's start with the news of yesterday. Before the game, we found out that Hunter Green was going on the injured list. Anything new to report on that now that we're a day removed from that?
24: We talked to, he went and saw Tim Kremchek, who I have a ton of confidence in. He's going to go out and see Elitrash. He's going to get examined today, I think 3:30 their time. We should have more news later tonight, probably a safe bet. And then we'll go from there. You know, it's worrisome, and we'll kind of see. My guess is they're going to end up concurring, and we'll see where that goes.
9: Is it too early to know whether or not you could expect him back this year?
24: You know, I think there's always hope. I think that's probably a slim chance, though. I really do. After talking to Tim and we want to see what they both say, and then we'll go from there.
9: On some good news, you got Nick Lodolo through the rehab game yesterday. He was, I think, still pitching when we talked yesterday. How did he come out of that, and what are his next steps?
24: Well, his next step is he's going to pitch for us on Tuesday, and I think we probably got very fortunate where you lose one guy, but the other guy's ready to come back. So, again, we got to keep Nick out there so he can get in rhythm, because we've all seen what he can do when he feels good.
9: He seems to feel pretty good about the new breaking ball. Have you got good reports on that?
24: From him, yes. I mean, I ask anybody else, but I think as long as he feels good about it, I'm good.
9: We continue our pregame conversation with Reds manager Terry Francona in a moment on the Reds Radio Network.
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9: Welcome back to our pregame conversation with Reds manager Terry Francona. Tito, we talked about the bullpen yesterday, and you look at this stretch that this team's been on now, playing good baseball. I got to believe it's no coincidence that the bullpen plays a major factor in this team, especially winning all the close games you've been winning here lately.
24: And part of it is starters getting far enough into the game where you don't have to ask more than they're supposed to. We've done that so many times, and it gets in the way. And, like, you know, we had Brock Burke had 2 days off before, and that's not like but it's for him, and he came out. That ball's coming out of his arm good. Antone had 2 days off. He comes in, throws three pitches, and gets two outs. So if we can keep an eye on that, and that's going to be tough because we're going to have a bullpen game tomorrow, but it really helps.
9: Talk about it, Burke, because he goes the inning, then you brought him back out for one more batter. You had two batters away from another lefty. What goes into that decision-making process and instead of just sticking with him maybe for two more batters to get him to the next lefty, and you went to Antone? Obviously, it worked out, but what all are you weighing when you make the decision to run a guy back out there like that?
24: So it's actually a pretty easy answer. If it was a perfect world, I would have left him out there for the whole inning because I thought the matchup for him, they had their shortstop was hitting second, but he actually hits right-handers better. And then they had the switch hitter who hits left, you know, righties, and then they had the lefty behind him. But because of the usage, I just thought I told him, he said, one more hitter, and he was good with that because we've used him so much that it just simply came down to usage.
9: What'd you make of Rhett Lauder yesterday? He gives up the home run to the leadoff man, but it kind of felt like he kind of dialed it in after that.
24: He gave up the leadoff home run, and then the second hit of the game, I thought maybe got it too. So it stays in the ballpark, and then he dialed it in, and he gave us six, gave up one run late. But if you can look up and your guy gives you six innings of two runs, you'll take it.
9: It looked like his sinker wasn't working for him early, and then they pivoted pretty quickly. What does that say? Not just about him, but Jose Trevino as well, to realize, okay, this isn't working, so we got to go to something else.
24: Jose can get really creative, and I mean that as a compliment to him. But I also thought as the game went on, Lauder's fastball ticked up a little bit. He got a little more confidence. He threw it in a couple times, that two-seamer, and had some pretty good zip on it.
9: That's Reds manager Terry Francona. The Reds go for the sweep over the A's coming up shortly. It has more of the pregame show next on the Reds Radio Network.
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6: Fox News, I'm John Saucier. The Senate Homeland Security and Governmental Affairs Committee voting to hold Dr. Anthony Fauci in contempt of Congress for invoking the Fifth Amendment, refusing to answer questions at a hearing. Chairman Rand Paul claims the vote is not about Fauci's actions during the pandemic.
7: We are voting on whether a witness who has received the benefit of a sweeping federal pardon can be ordered by this committee to answer questions and then defy that order without consequence.
6: Dr. Fauci says he invoked the Fifth Amendment because he believes Senator Paul is trying to get him to make statements that could be used against him. Wildfires still raging around Spokane, Washington, burning more than 900 structures, over 10,000 acres so far. Michael Dean is a resident of Spokane and talked to Fox.
8: The entire neighborhood is gone. There's every single house that we've walked by every week now for 5 years is completely gone.
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0: right, it's that time where we rewind and relive a few unforgettable moments from this day in pop culture. In 1965, the Beatles released their album Help in the United Kingdom, giving the world classics like Help and Yesterday songs that are still loved decades later. In 1983, the Police were still dominating the charts with Every Breath You Take, proving some songs never go out of style. And then in 1999, The Sixth Sense was the number one movie in America, leaving audiences absolutely stunned by one of the biggest plot twists in movie history. If you know, you just know. And that's your Pop Culture Rewind. If you're looking for a fun way to kick off the weekend, come join me tomorrow night for karaoke at Mammoth Valley Pub. We get started at 7 p.m. and we'd love to hear you grab that mic. Bring a friend with you. And also tomorrow, on the morning show with Chris, Lori, and Dwayne, we will have special guests. The Caverna Principals will be here. You don't want to miss what they have to say. Until then, have a great rest of your day. Drive safe, and I'll see you tomorrow, same time, same place, on Megan in the Afternoon.
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5: The trial of another man charged in the Crystal Rogers case will be moved out of Bardstown. Paul Miles reports.
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7: Nelson County Circuit Judge Charles Sims granted a defense motion to move the trial of Nick Houck, who is facing a perjury charge. Houck was a Bardstown police officer who was fired for interfering in the Crystal Rogers investigation. His brother Brooks was convicted of Rogers' murder and is serving a life sentence. Judge Sims gave both sides 2 weeks to agree on where to move the perjury trial or give a list of 10 potential counties. I'm Paul Miles.
5: And a former Pike County substitute teacher is headed to prison after pleading guilty to raping a student. 28-year-old Hunter Plymell was sentenced to 2 years behind bars and must serve at least 85% of that sentence before being eligible for release. I'm Scott Hooper.
4: This is the Kentucky News Network.
8: 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Travel agents call them split trips, like visiting Singapore, then the rainforests of Borneo. One trip, two distinct experiences. The vacation rental site Savvy says city to beach is the most common pattern, with Nashville to Orange Beach, Alabama, its top pairing, followed by Austin to South Padre Island in Texas. Tom Busby, Bloomberg Radio.
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11: Partly cloudy overnight, 72 for the low. Then we're looking at a 50% chance of rain and thunderstorms tomorrow with a high of 90. A 50% chance tomorrow night, a low of 71. And a 30% chance of rain and thunderstorms Saturday with a high of 88. Mostly sunny on Sunday, a high of 90. Mostly sunny on Monday, a high of 91.

0: News. I'm Tom Graham. President Trump signing a pair of executive orders today aimed at reining in birthright citizenship and curbing so-called birth tourism in the U.S.
1: It's become a big business, and we're ending that business.
0: Now, the president also spoke out against citizenship being granted to anyone born within U.S. borders. Now, the latest executive orders will likely face legal challenges. The Supreme Court previously struck down the president's efforts to rein in birthright citizenship. Senator Mitch McConnell released from the hospital, but the Republican not ready to return to Capitol Hill.
2: We just have heard from Mitch McConnell. First time we've heard from him in a few days here, but there's a statement that indicates that he is out of this rehabilitation facility where he's been recovering from some of his injuries here. And it indicates that he will not be back until after the August recess.
0: Fox's Chad Pergram. 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
5: For Thursday, it is August 6th, and from the Studio 101 News Desk, I'm Chris Jesse. Nearly 250 dogs have been rescued in a massive multi-agency assistance operation. Guardians of Rescue, a Kentucky-based nonprofit, helped lead the operation at a location near the Metcalf-Adair County line. Kentucky State Police and local authorities responded, resulting in the owner voluntarily surrendering the animals. Officials described conditions as overcrowded and unsanitary. Many dogs were suffering from untreated medical conditions, including skin diseases, parasite infestations, infections, malnutrition, overgrown nails, and other signs consistent with prolonged neglect. Following the rescue, Guardians of Rescue coordinated placement of the dogs with nonprofit rescue organizations throughout Kentucky and neighboring states. These organizations are providing emergency veterinary treatment, rehabilitation, foster care, and behavioral support. An investigation remains ongoing, but at this time, no criminal charges have been filed. Utility work will require closure of US 31W in both directions this weekend between Sonora and Glendale. Crews will begin at 6 p.m. Friday, with the road scheduled to reopen by 6 a.m. Monday. The work location is mile point 7.9, just south of the Gilead Church 1136 intersection. Motorists should detour via I-65 between exits 81 at Sonora and 86 at Glendale. Detour signs will be posted. Local access will be maintained along 31W through that work zone. A warm weekend, scattered thunderstorm chances in the next few days. Forecast details are coming up in just a couple of minutes.
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5: Partly cloudy skies overnight, 72 for the low, a 50% chance of rain and thunderstorms for Friday. Tomorrow's high about 90, and a 50% chance of rain and thunderstorms tomorrow night with a low of 71. A 30% chance of showers and thunderstorms early Saturday, an afternoon high of 88, then sunny and 90 on Sunday, sunny and about 91 on Monday. 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
5: 44-year-old Cora Beth Neal passed away Monday at UK Hospital in Lexington. Survivors include her children, Alexis Oden and Dawson Oden, along with Braden Neal. 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A funeral service for Cora Beth Neal is scheduled for 1 Friday afternoon at AF Crow & Son Funeral Home. 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Survivors include his mother, Sandy K. Garman Kirby, two brothers, Stephen Mark Bailey Jr. and Brandon Willie Ray Bailey, one sister, Emily Bailey, and a funeral service for Jonathan Thomas Bailey is scheduled for 2 Friday afternoon at Hatcher & Sadler Funeral Home. Burial will follow in Muriel Bailey Cemetery. Visitation is from 4 to 8 p.m. this evening, and then from 9 a.m. until service time on Friday at Hatcher & Sadler Funeral Home. 85-year-old William, known as Bill Clark of Greensburg, passed away on Tuesday at his home. He was a U.S. Air Force veteran. A private service will be held under the direction of Foster Toller Curry Funeral Home. 79-year-old James Edward Smith of Horse Cave passed away on Tuesday at his residence. Survivors include two sons, Wesley Smith and Donnie Smith, two sisters, Judy Wilson and Janet Smith. Seven grandchildren and several great-grandchildren survive. Cremation was chosen for James Edward Smith, and arrangements are by Hatcher and Sadler Funeral Home.
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6: 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I mean, it was something. I always thought Steve Free Mini Pads ought to do NASCAR sponsorship. I just thought the announcing would be pretty cool. It's a beautiful summer's eve here at the track. The KY Jelly Car has just accelerated. The Vagisil Car has been itching and burning rubber all season out there. All right.
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4: Partly cloudy overnight, 72 for the low. Then we're looking at a 50% chance of rain and thunderstorms tomorrow with a high of 90. A 50% chance tomorrow night, a low of 71. And a 30% chance of rain and thunderstorms Saturday with a high of 88. Mostly sunny on Sunday, a high of 90. Mostly sunny on Monday, a high of 91.

like the breeze, and they forgot him in the little town. But all the girls still dreamed about him and hung around the cabaret until the doors were locked.

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1: Fox News, I'm John Saucier. President Trump says the deal with Iran to reopen the Strait of Hormuz is closed. He called off strikes earlier this week after calls with Gulf allies like Bahrain, Qatar, and Saudi Arabia talked him out of it.
2: We'll see those days pretty soon again, based on everything I see, as soon as the war ends. And I think it's going to end pretty soon. I don't think they can go much longer.
1: A spokesperson for Iran's foreign ministry denies that the talks are even happening. New York City Democratic Socialist Mayor Zohran Mamdani facing backlash from Republicans over his economic policies. Arkansas Governor Sarah Huckabee Sanders on Fox says that big city policies like this are helping her state.
3: People are tired of these crazy failed policies, and they're fleeing places and coming to states like Arkansas.
1: New York's Governor Kathy Hochul recently allocated $8 billion in state support over the next 2 years to help close New York City's budget deficit. 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
4: I did figure out what makes Disney truly magical, though. You can walk around sweating for 12 hours and still gain weight.
5: I know it's 110 out here, but these fries taste great.
4: We eat, you know, because we want to have a good time. Really, that's all a vacation is, just us eating in a place we've never been.
5: Well, why don't we eat something, then we'll go and get something to eat. And we'll see that thing we're supposed to see. They probably got a snack bar there, right? After that, we should probably get something to eat, though. Then we'll eat something.
4: Because, you know, there's pressure to have fun on your vacation, right? But at Disney, it's like a desperation. You see it on the faces of parents. They're like, oh, this was an enormous mistake. I hope you're having fun. It was either this or send you to college.
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2: Partly cloudy overnight, 72 for the low. Then we're looking at a 50% chance of rain and thunderstorms tomorrow with a high of 90. A 50% chance tomorrow night, a low of 71. And a 30% chance of rain and thunderstorms Saturday with a high of 88. Mostly sunny on Sunday, a high of 90. Mostly sunny on Monday, a high of 91.

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